0: hard drive.
1: You're talking Greek. I understand.
0: That's all right. Us little IT people, we stick together.
1: Yeah.
0: That's the problem with us both being Bachelor of Science, Computer Science, my husband and I.
1: Very clever boy.
0: Yeah. Oh, well, me too.
1: Well, I know you are.
0: We're both Bachelor of Science, Computer Science. That's all right. We talk the same language, which is, you know, Greek. You're right.
1: Yes, it is. Which group did Jordan Knight achieve fame with in the 1980s? New Kids on the Block, Take That, E17, or Boys to Men?
0: Ooh.
1: Yeah.
0: Ooh. I'm going to have to go Miss. I don't know. Because I've got three options there.
1: New Kids on the Block.
0: Okay.
1: I never knew their names.
0: No.
1: They were just...
0: I didn't... Yeah. No, sorry. I would have gone Boys to Men, maybe.
1: Maybe.
0: Yeah.
1: Alan Clark and Tony Hicks were members of which group? The Hollies, Ivy League, Foremost, or Searchers?
0: Ivy League.
1: I have not heard of those last three. The Hollies.
0: Okay. All right. Yes.
1: Again, no one knows their names. They're just there.
0: The Hollies.
1: They're just there.
0: Have you got one more in your pocket?
1: I sure do. When I was a little girl, I had a what in River Deep, Mountain High?
0: Oh.
1: Ragdoll, Scooter, Wendy House, or Rabbit? River Deep, Mountain High.
0: A doll?
1: The rag doll.
0: Yeah. Okay.
1: So that's three very obscure questions for you today.
0: Now off to our valued sponsors.
1: Yes.

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1: That's the power of foster care.
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3: 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This is Classic MG World Tours. We're traveling around in mythical cars from mythical creatures, and we're off to Germany.

0: Ah, we're going well with our Indigenous NAIDOC celebration. That was Maybe with Rob Edwards. And Maybe is meant to be the breath of fresh air when you realize you can move forward, vulnerable but free.
1: Wow.
0: I like that.
1: I really do.
0: And that
1: it's really soft.
0: Yeah, and Rob is located in Western Arente, the Ngarrindji Flora Peninsula. And I don't know where that is.
1: If it's, I think it's South Australia.
0: Okay.
1: There's two peninsulas. There's York Peninsula and Fleurieu Peninsula.
0: Okay.
1: So, yeah, it's in there.
0: Oh, beautiful. Have you been there?
1: Yeah.
0: Oh, I'd love to go. Love to go.
1: I think, no, we were on the York Peninsula. And that was the other one that, remember, my dog passed away, so didn't actually get to the second peninsula. So.
0: Okay, so you probably, yeah, spot on. Yeah. I would love to go back to South Australia.
1: It was lovely.
0: Yeah, beautiful. I fell in love with
1: Smoky
0: the beaches
1: Bay,
0: there.
1: Streaky Bay.
0: Yeah.
1: Just gorgeous.
0: Yeah, I did. I fell in love with it when I was travelling through. Went over there for my sister-in-law's 50th.
1: Okay.
0: So had a bit of a do over there. Anyway, now. The Pontiac Firebird.
1: Oh,
0: it was our next mythical creature.
1: Another muscle.
0: Another muscle car, absolutely. Trans Am, National Motor Museum Heritage Images, and it's black. According to Hayes, Pontiac introduced the Firebird as a classic sports car and competed against the Ford Mustang and the Chevy Camaro.
1: Oh.
0: Other names tossed around the legendary Firebird included Scorpion, Banshee, but the Firebird won out, and I bet you I know why.
1: Why?
0: Because a Banshee's usually associated with a female.
1: Yes, and they scream.
0: Yeah, that's right. But Firebird won out, derived from Russian mythology. The Firebird is often confused with the phoenix rising from the ashes.
1: Yes. Yes.
0: So now, what's Tracy up to?
1: Tracy has got one of the most beautiful little flyers out. And she's got Fly Me to the Moon, a rare moonshot exhibition of 12 unique artworks from a Melbourne artist, musician and music colour synthesis. So that's Tracy Roberts. 10th of July to the 2nd of August this year. Magnetic Galleries Melbourne, which is Wolf Street, the district, Docklands, Australia.
0: Oh, look, Tracy's been around for yonks. She actually lives in the Dandenongs.
1: Oh.
0: And her kids are up and grown now.
1: So she's got time.
0: Oh, and she's got this incredible cathedral-type living room where she plays on her grand piano.
1: Oh, if you don't mind.
0: And it is absolutely to die for. And she is also quite the artist. And she sees her music in colours.
1: Oh, well, if anything about this flyer.
0: Yeah, that's exactly right. That would be her artwork.
1: Oh,
0: that would be her artwork. And she envisions music in colours, and then she can actually tap into that and create artwork. So it's just
1: talent.
0: Her musical genius is, you know, and I've interviewed her I don't know how many times over the years.
1: Yeah.
0: She's just a talent. And to see her going from strength to strength to strength.
1: She's actually doing an artist talk on Thursday the 16th of July at 2 p.m.
0: Oh, get there, worth getting there.
1: And again on the 29th of July at 11 a.m.
0: Yeah, she used to hold them in her house, but I think she's gotten too big now.
1: Well, yeah, it's just gorgeous. And closing drinks will be Sunday the 2nd of August at 3 p.m.
0: Oh yes, okay, so book that in the diary.
1: Yeah,
0: it's the place to go. She is absolutely magnificent.
1: Moon songs. Tracy Roberts in concert.
0: Now, and I forgot to announce the song that we did before.
1: Oh, dear.
0: The little before Rob Edwards. And that was our German song.
1: Yes.
0: And that was Gracia was the name of the band. And Run and Hide
1: was
0: the name of the song. I did too. It had a flair to it. So off we go. And we're headed off now to Denmark.
1: In the Pontiac?
0: Yeah, why not? Well, you pick. Firebird? You're still in the Gremlin?
1: No, not Firebird.
0: Sure. You don't have Firebird? She's in the Firebird.
1: Okay. I'm in the Firebird.
0: I think I'm still in the Dragon.
1: Okay.
0: Well, yeah. Except it's got to be red. Bright red.
1: Wow.
0: Well, everybody knows a bright red car goes faster.
1: Absolutely.

0: And that was another stunning Aboriginal song, Seed of Shame, by Banda. And Seed of Shame is about where healing begins and not letting trauma define you. I love it. And again, that's located in the Magan Dajin area of Brisbane.
1: Okay.
0: And I'm sure I'm not getting these Aboriginal names right. It's an art.
1: It's hard.
0: It is. Oh, look, it's a language within itself.
1: Yeah.
0: I think they should teach all kids in school, both Indigenous and English.
1: Wow.
0: That's not too cultural.
1: Bilingual.
0: Bilingual, yeah.
1: So they don't use vowels. There's no vowels in their words.
0: Oh, really? Okay.
1: Very little. Oh, there's so many.
0: No. Excuse me. And then before that, we had from Estonia, Sun Tribe. Let's get loud. And then before that, we had Together Alone, Kyaps and Calvin Bennett. Together Alone. Oh, wait a minute. I've gone off by one.
1: Oh.
0: I've gone off by one. My fault completely. Seed of Shame's coming up. That last Aboriginal Indigenous song was Together Alone by Caps and Calvin Bennett.
1: Uh-huh.
0: Together Alone captures the feeling of nostalgic sadness from a breakup and how a relationship dynamic allows you to grow either with or against each other. Ooh, and that was from Borlo, Perth.
1: That is really
0: deep. And then before that we had the Estonia song, which is Some Tribe, Let's Get Loud. And then we had, before that, we had Lost in Space, New Sounds Midwest, the group, celebrates the Yamachi pride, teenage strength and resilience. And that was out of Geraldton and Mulawa.
1: Wow.
0: Yeah. And before that, we had from Denmark, Jacob Svestrup, Rising to You. So lovely. Sweet.
1: Lots of long. Yeah, nice.
0: Beautiful mix.
1: Do I dare say it's soft?
0: Yes.
1: None of it was hard rap. None of it was heavy metal. It was just lovely.
0: I love the mix on this new album that's come out. Now, we were scooting around in our cars, weren't we?
1: Yes, I'm now. In Firebird.
0: Yep. And I was in the Dragon. What car have you all picked, we wonder? Now, the last two cars that we're going to be doing in the last 2 hours, and you can choose which car you're going to drive around in, was a Czech auto manufacturer, Skoda.
1: Ah.
0: Introduced the Yeti.
1: Yes, I've seen them.
0: In 2005, which was well received as a compact SUV.
1: Yes.
0: A Yeti is a large ape-like creature, also known as the abdominal snowman. Naming its sturdy, functional SUV after the mythical Yeti was a good marketing move that helped customers understand that this vehicle was perfect for hauling the family around everywhere to the snow.
1: Or
0: outdoor, yes, nor or outdoor adventures. Yes, my throat's gone and my brain's gone, along with my throat. Oh, that's all right. We'll get back. I'll recover soon. Just leave it with me, right? Oh, another little tiny announcement. Peter is going to be a wee bit late today. He's caught in all this incredible fog out there.
1: Drive carefully, Peter.
0: Yes, give yourself about a couple of extra car lengths. The fog is
1: and time.
0: Deep.
1: Don't drive fast. Drive slow.
0: And it's slippery. It's really funny. This is when the roads are the slipperiest.
1: Yeah.
0: Because it's just a thin coating over the oil, the natural oils on the bitumen. So you can slide out anywhere.
1: Be careful. Right now,
0: we're going to go to our sponsors and we're going to come back after that and talk about the cats and the dogs and their little spiffs or spats or whatever. But right now for our sponsors,
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0: Now. Oh, what do we have up now?
1: We have up those cats and dogs are at it again.
2: Of course.
1: Yeah. What are they up to now?
2: Well, they want a new career.
1: They do?
2: Yes.
1: What's wrong with sleeping and eating and going for walks?
2: And sitting on your lap.
0: Oh, they must have to have a bath in there somewhere, and that's what they don't like.
2: I think that birds should fly high and free. I think that rabbits should hop and not flee. I think that ducks should swim safe and sound. I think that foxes should not fear this hound. I think that as a hunting dog, I should get a new career. So I've been looking through your recipes, and I think I should do your taxes next year. Not recipes, receipts. Oh, I totally ruined it. Receipts, and they're doing the taxes.
1: Okay, well, Ziva Lachet says, just because others can't see it doesn't mean you shouldn't chase it.
2: I agree.
1: Love, friendship, success, ghost, mice. If you can picture it in your head, then you should pursue it with all your might. Sometimes it speeds achieving sonic booms. Usually in the middle of the night, down the hallway, on wood floors. We call them zoomies, and it's gosh, for a tiny cat, she makes so much noise. Sure, others may exclaim, there's nothing there. Or, how many times can you run into a wall and still remember your name? But no one has ever achieved anything by waiting. Unless it's to stare up close at a blank wall, which I have done on many times. Because when the wall finally does do something, it's going to be worth those 3 days you sat still without blinking. Yeah. Usually right after the earthquake.
2: Mm. Sounds like my Merlin.
1: Silly cat. Mm. Oh, goodness. Yes, she's zoomies in the middle of the night. I don't know why the middle of the night. Well, they do say they're nocturnal animals.
2: Yep.
1: Oh, it was so funny one night. We're sitting on the couch, or it was when the kids were little, and we're watching TV, and there goes the cat and the mouse across the middle of the floor, and Ziva's just chasing it to buggery and chasing it back to buggery and chasing it back, and it's just all over the place, and it's like they're... And Taz is going, Mum, catch it, save it, catch it, save it. And I'm going, okay, cats are the fastest thing on the face of Earth. Sorry, sweetie.
2: If Ziva can't get it.
1: I'm an old woman.
2: I can't get it.
1: Exactly. So sorry. You can go find a butterfly net or something. I don't know. I've got Buckley's and none.
2: You're quicker than I am, kid.
1: Yeah.
2: Quicker than I am.
1: Yeah, which is back to that. The gentleman I was talking about, the Aboriginal that helped the land deals, Buckley. Yeah. But anyway, which is where Buckley's and Nun came from.
2: Ah.
1: All the way back to him.
2: You got two chances.
1: Yeah.
2: Buckley's and
1: Nun. Yep.
2: They both mean the same.
1: Now, while we're at it,
2: yes,
1: we have to thank some incredible sponsors.
2: We sure
1: and subscribers
2: do.
1: To our show.
2: Yes. And in no particular order, we've got Cam.
1: Oh, from
2: the Big Note.
1: Big Note. Stunning show on Wednesday morning. You must listen in. It's always riveting.
2: Daniel from Fair Treasures.
1: I just took some stuff up to him to sell.
2: Oh.
1: So you can buy, sell, and trade.
2: Fantastic.
1: And I took some things up to him to sell the other day, and absolutely seamless. It was wonderful.
2: Oh, fantastic.
1: So anytime, just call ahead to make sure he's about, because often he's out and about
2: picking up stuff.
1: And, they've expanded their beautiful store by another width.
2: Wow.
1: So it is packed with stunning things. So
2: excellent.
1: You have to go find your treasure.
2: They're in Venture Gully. So
1: yep.
2: Give
1: so
2: them a
1: close.
2: Go.
1: Yeah.
2: Julie in Ocean Grove.
1: Oh, big shout out to Julie. Hope she's going well.
2: Yeah.
1: Yeah. And hopefully she's listening.
2: And of course, the most beautiful Ziva Z Lachet.
1: Yes.
2: Aramis Jewellery in Upway. They're having a 50% off sale.
1: Get there.
2: Get there. Go and see Tina. Diane from Melbourne Highland Games and Celtic Festival.
1: Mm.
2: We've got Paul from the MG Car Club.
1: Victoria. And they've got another OST coming up. And Rob Roy Hill Climb. Hopefully when the weather's nicer.
2: Are you going in that?
1: I'm going to go into the one from Macedon, yes, right. This weekend. Okay. I think I'm going to head up and hoon around and get the car dirty.
2: Oh, keep warm. You've been crook.
1: I know. I thought about that. And that's why I've waited till the very last moment to sign up. I should have signed up over a week ago, but I thought not till I feel like...
2: You would have cancelled.
1: Yeah, exactly. So I didn't want to pay the fees.
2: We've got Ray.
1: Knox Historical Society, Baronia.
2: And D&D the Hounds.
1: Yay!
2: In Monturna. So we thank everybody.
1: And apparently they were very nice to you when you were out with D&D the Hounds the other day.
2: This was sometime last year.
1: Right.
2: The big trip I did across to the West. And it was horrible.
1: Oh, dear.
2: It was absolutely horrible. This woman screeched, across from me to your car.
1: Yeah.
2: Oi, you, get that dog out of here.
1: It's like 10 metres.
2: It was like, and of course everyone looked.
1: Yeah.
2: And I just could not speak.
1: Yeah. Oh, that's so aggressive and abusive.
2: Horrid. So we raced out of there and just went, nah. And of course the awning broke on the van, so we had to get that fixed. It was just thing after thing after thing. It's like, well, maybe if we go back it'll be different. But it was truly horrible.
1: No.
2: Now I understand a lot of dogs can't go into a lot of places.
1: Yeah.
2: But we'd been in two shops prior,
1: yep,
2: and not a word.
1: Yeah, and it's becoming more and more acceptable.
2: And of course, I've got their labels on.
1: Yes, that's right.
2: But she screamed at me.
1: Yes,
2: it was awful.
1: Oh, yeah, and so just that kind of aggressive.
2: Just spoiled the whole experience.
1: Oh, yeah,
2: really
1: yeah.
2: did.
1: Really, and I mean, if you don't like an animal, and you have a problem with that, you're one of 30 people.
2: Mm.
1: If you don't like an animal, you take yourself away.
2: Well,
1: you don't be aggressive and abusive and horrible like that.
2: It was horrid.
1: Yeah, no, that's just not on.
2: Yeah.
1: So, anyway, on to bigger and better things. We've got some beautiful music. Peter's going to be a wee bit late, so I'll be filling in for him.
2: Yeah.
1: But we're going to head now to Spain.
2: Woohoo!
1: And the Son of the Sun.
2: The Son of the Sun.
1: And just to help warm everybody up, I think.
2: Oh, I wish. I'm so cold!

0: And that was Seed of Shame by Banda. Is about healing begins and not letting trauma define you. Before that, we had gone off to Spain, Sun de Sola, and that was Brujeria. And then before that, we had Together Alone. That was Calvin Bennett. And captures the feeling of nostalgia. So, lots of places there. Now, we've got a few more cars we've got to discuss.
1: Okay.
0: And I'm going to make them quick because you don't want to miss out on traveling around with them. The Toyota Avalon.
1: Okay.
0: The mystical name symbolizes this Toyota car is imported as luxury, according to the Western Slope Toyota. It's named after the mythical island of Avalon, the burial place of King Arthur. Although I was under the impression he was put on a boat and burned as he went out to sea. No.
1: Like a Viking.
0: Did the maidens come and get him and take him to Avalon? A place of grace, beauty, and abundance. Then you got the Chimera. Spelled Chimera, mythical creature known to be a three-headed monster. It's a sporty vehicle that looks nothing like a monster. Now, the Vauxhall Veyron. The Vauxhall is one of the oldest vehicles in the United Kingdom. Introduced the Veyron back in 1948, and it's a two-legged dragon-like creature featured in medieval folk tales.
1: Wow. Okay.
0: Then there's the Volkswagen Amarok.
1: They're everywhere at the moment.
0: Yeah, the company named the Amarok pickup truck after the Inuit legend Amarok, Amarog, a giant, fearsome wolf.
1: Wolf.
0: Who hunts humans. Silly enough to go out at night alone. Wouldn't that scare all your children before bed? And then this last one was a Volkswagen Atlas. The Greek god Atlas had the toughest job of all. He had to carry the world on his shoulders. Meanwhile, the Volkswagen Atlas is the automaker's full-size SUV and also offers the Atlas Cross Sport, a more compact but premium variant. So it's the SUV, the Atlas of the time. Mm-hmm. So there you go, mythical creatures, named cars. You got quite the list there. You could join in and drive any of those.
1: You could take
0: your pick. I'm still in the dragon. What about you?
1: I like the Chimera, the three-headed.
0: Yeah.
1: Beast.
0: Oh, how do they fight for food though?
1: And I'm quite partial to the Seltos.
0: Yes.
1: Quite partial.
0: I would think so. You're driving one.
1: Yes, I am. I reckon we could have one and take one a month.
0: Oh, that's a good idea.
1: Take them out for a month, take them back. So we just need one more.
0: Oh, that's 12. That's 12 months.
1: I count 11, so I've missed one.
0: Oh, dear.
1: I've missed one.
0: No, there's definitely 12 there.
1: The T-Bird, the Dragon, Seltos, Pontiac, Skoda.
0: Let me start at the beginning. Let me go back to the beginning.
1: Chimera, the Veyron, Amarok, and Atlas.
0: Okay, I've got the Gremlin 1.
1: Yes. Yep.
0: The Thunderbird 2.
1: Yes.
0: The Dragon 3.
1: Yes.
0: The Kia Seltos 4.
1: Yes.
0: The Titan 5.
1: Oh, Mr. Titan.
0: Oh, there you go.
1: We went straight to Pontiac.
0: No, we talked about the Titan. It's a powerful truck.
1: Powerful truck.
0: Yeah, donates the size and strength of the Titans of the Greek mythology.
1: Right. Well, there you go.
0: Towing capacity.
1: We have got a car per month.
0: Yes, and so we need to say goodbye. This is our chance to say goodbye.
1: Yes.
0: We're going out with a song from Finland. This is Geir Boning, and this is Why.
1: Ta-ta for now. I will see you next week.
0: Lovely. She's back with a vengeance. Slanjiva, toodle pip, ta-ta for now. Hasta la vista.
2: Baby.
0: Bonjour. And enjoy, hopefully, a slightly warmer day. This is Trisha Zema.
1: And this is Rhea saying ta-ta.
0: Classic MG World Tour is filling in for Peter for just a few moments while he gets here. But enjoy our last European song. In the

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5: Now I'm going to go in my really deep Peter voice. This is Upbeat Soul. Tell Peter he's entered the building. He's getting set up. So I'm going to continue through and continue a bit of NAIDOC Week, of course, with this beautiful album. And also we've got a bit of 80s. So we're going to get on the 80s vibe. But we're starting out with a Mission Girl from Lemonade.

Ah, stunning song. That was Nadala. Boldly Ahead. A song to meet people where they are and give them a sense of connection, grounding, and hope. And that was out of Jubit the Kimberley. Before that, we had Nothing's Gonna Stop Us Now from Starship. Now, Starship used to be Jefferson Starship, a rock band. Started as Jefferson Starship out of California, I think. It underwent a musical change, a lawsuit, and that lawsuit led to the name change Starships to Starship. And then its 1985 album, Knee Deep in Hoopla, was certified platinum by the ARIA charts, the RIA charts, including two singles that went to number one on the US Billboard Hot 100, and that was We Built This City. And Sarah. But that song was Nothing's Gonna Stop Us Now, Starship Enterprise. And before that, we had Mission Girl, Lomane, which is a celebration of his nan and all the beautiful, her nan, and all the beautiful black women that have come before and will come after. And that was out of Wollongong. Headed on next to a lovely 80s track, What Are Friends For?

0: And that was Woolman Dejarwe, sharing cultural to create understanding while staying grounded in stories, language, and traditions of my people, out of Cairns. Before that, we had Dionne Warwick, American singer, actress, a television host, still active at 85. She's had 6 Grammy Awards, included in the Walk of Fame, Grammy Hall of Fame, National Rhythm and Blues Hall of Fame, Rock and Roll Hall of Fame, and the Apollo Theater Walk of Fame. In 2019, she won the Grammy Lifetime Achievement Award. And 3 of her songs, Walk On By, Alfie, and Don't Make Me Over, are included in the Hall of Fame and still active to this day. We're going to keep going for another few minutes, and then Peter will be taking over. This is Upbeat Soul, my best Peter impression. One more song to go before we cross across and send you over to Peter. And this is another lovely Indigenous song celebrating NAIDOC Week. And this is Trisha Zima signing out. This last song is Wagana by 2K Trilla. This is Overthinking by Crooked TP. Overthinking is about trying to break generational cycles and the chains that bind. And this is from Yorta Yorta. And enjoy the next 1.5 hours with Peter with Upbeat Soul. And I think he might be going a little bit longer because Keith is away for a funeral. So you still got lots of stunning music up ahead, and hope you enjoy each of it. And don't forget to SMS. Thank you to all our SMSs today from Sharps and Carol and a few others that have come in. We appreciate those. Big shout out to you all for that. Ta-ta, slanjiva, toodle-pip, hasta la vista.
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4: And good morning, 3MDR listeners. Peter Kessels here now for the next till 3 o'clock, filling in for Keith this afternoon. He had to go to a funeral today. One of his best mates just passed on. And Castle Maine, that's where it was. And he had to leave early, so yeah. And yeah, so I'm filling in for him. So, and of course, Cheryl's. We've got a couple of songs for Cheryl coming up very, very soon. And of course, come to the subscribe to 3MDR here on The Upbeat. Now, let's get the show started with a group called Jazzamore. And the song is called A Piece of My Heart.

And that was Jazzamore, song called Piece of My Heart, from the album called A Piece of My Heart, and they came out in 2004. Now I must say thank you to Trish for filling in for me for the first half hour, as I say, but because of the thick fog down in Berwick and Pakenham, Officer Clyde North, they're really, really, and even going up to Harkaway, cannot even see two cars in front of you. So I had to go very slow through there. So now let's continue on. Listen to Jason Caesar, and this one's called Lazy Life.

Yes, and that was Innocence from the album called Belief, and song called Remember the Day. And prior to that, we just heard what we said before. Now, LaFlex from the album called LaFlexism, and this particular song's called, Love Has Sundown, I should say. Sundown.

0: And that was Sundown from La Flex, from his album called Flexism. So, yes. And
1: what a name. Yeah. Flexism.
0: Flex. What do you think of that one, Trish?
1: I like it.
0: Yes.
1: Flexism.
0: Flex is a bottle of flex.
1: Is that even a word? Yeah. It must be a new word, a made-up word.
0: Oh, no. Well, he's got some this good album, this one. It's got 15 tracks on it altogether. And one of the tracks I do particularly know, If He Is Your Man, and song called Pull Me Closer.
1: Oh, yeah, lovely.
0: A couple of good ones, yeah. Now, I've got one, I had to play one for me sister, you know, and okay. she loves Dido.
1: Yes, good.
0: And when she goes up to Naruma, up there in the northern, southern New South Wales coast, she likes to walk on the sand up through there.
1: Oh, I do too.
0: You do too?
1: Oh, love it.
0: Yep.
1: Love it.
0: Oh, fair enough. Well, I got one from Dido from Life for Rent, and it's called Sand in My Shoes. And this is for, where is it? Here we go.

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3: The truck driving man is about as individual and a special breed of a man as you're ever likely to meet. He's used to long silence, broken only by the soft hum of wheels that burn up the miles between lonely townships. He has his own set of driving rules, his own songs, and he only listens to Keith Marsh on a Thursday afternoon because he likes it, basically country. From 1pm on 3MDR.
4: Yes. Trish, what do you think now? Now, what have we got talking a few things before? And, well, what do we got up next? We'll play one for Carol, actually.
5: Yes, that sounds I like the one you've picked out for Carol. That sounds
4: yes,
5: lovely.
4: And, well, guess what? Back from Flexism. You like that name, don't you?
5: I did.
4: Yeah, Flexism, yes. And this one's called, for Carol, if she's listening in, this one's called Lover's Paradise. Enjoy.
5: Isn't that where you just came back from on your holiday?
4: Yeah.
5: Yeah, it was just...
4: Oh, we had 2 weeks up there in northern New South Wales, up at Pottsville and Kingscliff.
5: And sounded fab.
4: Sounded good, yeah, really good.
5: Warm.
4: Well, I wouldn't say it was warm up there, no.
5: Okay. It's warmer than here at 1 degree.
4: Well, we had Jane, we spoke to Jane last night, from she comes from Pottsville. It was only 5 degrees up there.
5: Oh, really?
4: And it was raining.
5: Oh, my goodness. Okay. So not as warm as I thought.
4: Yeah. No, they got a little bit warm. But our winter is their summer.
5: Of course.
4: It could be the other way around. I'm not exactly sure how that works.
5: Yeah. I don't know. I just know that. Our winter is deeper down here than the winters up in,
4: They get more humid heat up. Yeah. They're more humid up there.
5: Yeah.
4: Yes. But anyway, this one's for Carol. Sure hope you like this one from Leflexism. And what did I say? Lover's Paradise.
5: Yes.

0: Yes, and that was Sons of the East and the song called, what's the song called? Song called Fool Me from Sons of the East from Paloma Parade.
1: Yeah.
0: Yes, and the other one I just played before was Flexism. What's that?
1: No, Paul Kelly had a very Paul Kelly feel to it.
0: Yeah, very one. Now, this one here, this one, I thought it was playing a little one from the, the MG World Club.
1: Groups, yeah.
0: Celtic Women.
1: Yes.
0: Yes.
1: It's actually Celtic.
0: Oh, Celtic.
1: Yes.
0: Well, fair enough.
1: There's only one thing. Most of Ireland, 99.9% of Ireland says Celtic. For some reason, their soccer team is called Celtic.
0: Nope.
1: Don't ask me why.
0: Well, fair
1: but
0: enough.
1: It's probably a marketing gimmick, but 99.9, it's a hard C, Celtic.
0: Yeah, fair enough. Well, this one, I'm going to play this one for you because you filled in for me for half an hour this morning. And from the album called New Journey. And if I can say this right, Granulia's Dance.
1: Yep. Granules dance, that's right.
0: You know the song?
1: Yeah.
0: Okay.

0: And this was The Right Time by Lisa Stanfield from her CD called Biography, and from their greatest hits.
1: Oh, she's very
0: pretty. Yeah, good artist, this one. Got a lot of her CDs sitting at home. So, yeah, and not only that, too, I have been told from a couple of guys, where was it? That CDs are coming back in. Or was it you that told me?
1: No, I don't think so. I can't imagine that they won't.
0: Yeah.
1: Sorry, they're just
0: too... No, there was a fellow here this morning. I cannot remember his name now. He had a program here 3 or 4 years ago. And, yes, and he does jazz type of music, mm-hmm. you know. So he was telling me that CDs are making massive comeback, especially in America and England. Yes. Because vinyl getting a little bit on the dear side, and people want these things, and it's been good.
1: And unfortunately, online is starting to make it so complicated to get to music. Sorry, that's my little viewpoint, that it's just so much easier to pick up a CD.
0: I think so too.
1: And put it in your player.
0: And not only that too, you can actually see what's on that CD, yeah. because if you want to play, just say if you go onto your iPad and you got that, then you want all these particular songs on there, you think, oh my word, where do I go from here? You know, you press a little button here and there and there, and you say, oh, that song. But you want to look at it, and then you've got all the tracks exactly. all on the one CD.
1: And the depth of music that artist goes to.
0: Yes.
1: Versus trying to chase around on the internet and you find one song and then you have to chase and try to find other music and other songs. And, you know, by the time I'll probably keep that viewpoint to myself, but I think a CD is always the best way.
0: Yep, not only that too, the artist makes more money with the CD.
1: Ah, yes, of course.
0: Yeah, they don't, because on the major, like the kids with their little iPhones, whatever they go, they only make, what, 1 cent a copy?
1: I have no clue.
0: Unless that's not good for that particular artist. They, like this one here, I've sold there, but at least she'll make a lot of money from that one CD.
1: Yeah.
0: And then she sells 20,000 of them. Well, she makes good money. Look at the Beatles.
1: Well, that's how they produce their next album.
0: Yeah.
1: They can't afford to do that until they sell.
0: They can't until they sell so many copies of that particular CD.
1: Yeah.
0: Yeah.
1: And you're right, vinyl is getting ridiculous. It's like $70 to $80 per vinyl now.
0: I think the cheapest one will be about $50.
1: Oh, yep.
0: That something like that. I'd like to know what my vinyl will be worth. Who knows? Yeah. Anyway, what is just nearly 12:27, and what have we got here? What's the temperature outside? I just wonder.
1: Too cold.
0: Too cold. I'm just going to have a quick look, and it's 12 degrees in Upway. And we must have a quick word from our sponsor.
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1: Yes, and we continue on now with Ella May. And I had, where was that? The men shed yesterday, Upper Beaky. And of course, I was playing, they said to me, "Isn't it about time you had a new thing on your phone?" I had Sugar come up on my phone when it rings on me.
2: Oh, your ringtone, yeah.
1: The ringtone, yeah. I said, "Oh, Sugar. Maybe I should change it anyway." So, but I remember I had this on my phone, this one on my phone a long time ago. And where is it? Have a listen. Boot up.

0: Oh, well, I think she's on a ship to go and sailing somewhere else, I think. What do you think of that one, Trish? That was Bjork, actually, Bjork, and from her CD called Volta.
1: Yeah, it wasn't quite my cup of tea. I can certainly understand artists going out to new genres and trying new styles, but... Not
0: your cup of tea, no. But that, well, oh, that's typical Bjork type of, yeah. Oh, well, never mind. So, yeah, so now I'm going to hear a new one I got from Lindsay Sterling, the album called Durality, and came out last year. This one's called The Scarlet Queen.
1: Mm.

0: Yes, that was Lindsay Stirling from her CD called Duality from the Scarlet Tween. I thought there was a singing in that one, but obviously not. Now, we're going to hear from Carole King. And, of course, Trish, we haven't seen any songs that she wrote, Carole King wrote.
1: Over 400 songs.
0: Over 400 songs. She was also contracted to Motown to write for the Shirelles, Little Eva, the Drifters, the Cookies, the Chiffons, Maxine Brown, including the Righteous Brothers, and of course the Monkees, Pleasant Valley Sunday. Well, you never
1: and
0: know.
1: And over 100 became singles hits.
0: Singles hits, yes.
1: Yes, and even more hit the Billboard top.
0: Exactly. But I've always liked Carole King. Went and saw her and James Taylor in concert with Carol many years ago.
1: Lucky you.
0: It's been lucky. It was good.
1: But there
0: was it the Palais in St Kilda. And
1: beautiful theatre.
0: Yeah.
1: Stunning. Still to this day.
0: Yep. And Gary just sent, what is this rubbish? He said that when I mentioned that was Bjork and that was Earth Intruders. He must know the song too then, Gary. You must know the song too then. And he said, you said you must be influenced by Trish with Earth Intruders.
1: No. I'm not a Bjork.
0: Not a Bjork fan. Fair enough.
1: Thank you.
0: But now we're going to hear from Carole King and one of her, you cannot fault this next number.

0: What a great song that was, wasn't it? Carol King and You Got a Friend. And she wrote the song, and of course she did that with James Taylor at the Ballet in St Kilda, which I got to see a long time, probably 10 years now.
1: Yep.
0: Have to be, yeah. And I even saw Spandau Ballet down there as well.
1: Oh, my goodness.
0: Oh, my word. So continue on. What is now 12:51 yeah. already?
1: Now, you were going to dedicate that song, weren't you?
0: I'm going to dedicate that song to Carol. And yes, so she's listening in. You got a friend. Yep. Yes. Yeah, so, yeah. Now, Bruce Springsteen from Chapter and Verse.
1: Oh,
0: yes. Yes. And the song I'm going to play for you is the ballad of Jesse James, with the Bruce Springsteen Band.
1: Oh,
0: have you heard that?
1: You.
0: Yeah, here we go.
1: Jesse James, the outlaw.
0: Who knows?
1: Where is he?

0: Yes, and that was Bruce Springsteen from Chapter and Verse, and the Ballad of Jesse James and the Bruce Springsteen Band. Someone just wrote, messaged me in and says, Bruce Springsteen sounds like the Dingoes. they could, yeah, I don't know if he sounds like that. It could be
1: the Dingoes. Sorry.
0: It could be the Dingoes. Who knows, Trish?
1: I'd have to look up. I'd have to listen to something by the Dingoes and see.
0: Yeah, no, I don't know much of the Dingo Band anyway. But Bruce Springsteen, born on the 23rd of the 9th.
1: Okay.
0: In the 23rd of the 9th, it's the same day as me, and he's 4-5 years older than me. He's still performing.
1: Oh, you're kidding me.
0: Yeah, he's still performing.
1: That's like Dionne Warwick, who I played in the last hour.
0: Yes.
1: 85 and still performing.
0: Still performing. It's amazing.
1: Amazing.
0: Yeah. So,
1: I mean, once you have that artistic soul, it lasts a lifetime.
0: Exactly. Now, this next one, what have we got? 12:58. Oh, quick. I think we must have a quick word from our sponsor.
1: I think we should.
0: Yep.
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0: Yes, and someone wrote in, thank you, whoever this is. Dingo's band was Broderick Smith. Yes, now
1: thank
0: I remember.
1: You.
0: Yes, our own, the late great. Obviously, okay. He's obviously when you say the late great.
1: Okay.
0: Must be up there.
1: Of course, got his wings.
0: Hey?
1: Got his wings.
0: He's got his wings somewhere. Who knows? Yeah, but I think he might have a CD or from the Dingoes sitting somewhere at home. Oh, I don't know. I'll find out in the future.
1: Have to do a sticky beak.
0: Yeah, have to do a sticky beak. Now, this next one from Johnny Marr from The Smiths and, of course, New Order. Is from his album called Fever Dreams, Parts 1 and 4. It's going out to Damien from Glengarry. And he was living in Berwick, but he's now listening in Glengarry. And he loves this band as well. This one's called, see what you think, Chris, there's Spirit, Power and Soul.
1: Ooh, I like those concepts.
0: Yes, have a listen.

0: And that was Spirit, Power and Soul from Johnny Marr from Fever Dreams, parts 1 and 4.
1: Well, I tell you what, I loved it.
0: Loved it?
1: I've never heard of it, but I loved it.
0: Yeah, so when you think it came out, what, 4 years ago, and it just feels like yesterday since I bought that one.
1: Yeah.
0: Yes. Didn't.
1: No,
0: yeah.
1: I like it.
0: Yep. And, of course, we got one here from the 6'10" man. Peter Garrett.
1: Midnight Oil.
0: No, a version of Now. His CD called A Version of Now. And when did this one came out? Oh, it was a couple of years ago.
1: Yeah.
0: Just feels like yesterday I bought this.
1: Oh, the first time I ever went out dancing with my husband, it was like he was on another planet. And I went, where did he learn to dance? And I couldn't figure it out. Uh-huh. And then we were out one night again dancing, and it was Midnight Oil came on. And his moves
0: just matched
1: Midnight Oil. And I thought, that's where you learn to dance, Midnight Oil.
0: Yeah. I actually first met this guy up in Emerald when he was the...
1: You're kidding me.
0: He was up there, and that's where I got a picture of him. And, of course, he was up there when he was the federal... Minister for Education.
1: Oh, of course, yes.
0: And that's where I met. That's where I first met him. Got a picture of him. It's great. Mm. Yeah. So this one from his Homecoming, A Version of Two. This one's called Homecoming.

0: That was a little bit of Dreamer there from Supertramp.
1: Oh, I love Supertramp. Yes. I love that song, actually.
0: Yeah, coming. That was 1983, 1984, something around that figure.
1: Yeah, that's about right.
0: Could
1: showing our age.
0: Yep. Now I've got another one. No, the other one, the guy who fed Dingo's band was Broderick Smith. It was from Craig from Narre Warren.
1: Oh, very good.
0: Yes,
1: very good.
0: Thank you, Craig. Now this one's going out to Cheryl as well. This is the brand new one from a flock of seagulls called Some Dreams.
1: Ah, okay.
0: And of course, when she goes down to Daruma, what's she going to do in the when she goes down the beach?
1: Play with seagulls?
0: No. Castles in the sand.
1: Oh, of course.
0: Yeah. This is for you, Cheryl.

0: And that was for Cheryl. And, of course, sure, hope you enjoyed that. Castles in the Sand from the album called Some Dreams. The latest one from A Flock of Seagulls came out this year. So, yeah.
1: Okay.
0: It was a new one. And, of course,
1: that
0: they've they had
1: Seagulls,
0: a,
1: yes.
0: Yeah, they had their songs back, I Ran and all that, back from the
1: 80s. Yes, I was about to say.
0: Yep.
1: That means they're
0: still now, the other day, Carol was listening to me. I was playing me old vinyl the other night. And, of course, I was playing some old Beatles number. And guess what I played?
1: Oh. Yellow Submarine?
0: No.
1: I'm pulling rabbits out of the hat here.
0: Something like that. I'll pull a rabbit out of you. I was playing this.

0: Yes, and that was Dear Prudence from the Beatles.
1: Oh, gosh, that's yes.
0: Amazing. I've got that on an old vinyl, but that was a release from 2023. This CD, two CD set, 1967 to 1970. There's a lot of tracks on there, which one or two I don't particularly know, but most I know I do know.
1: Yes.
0: And what's your favourite Beatles number?
1: Oh, that's a good question.
0: Who knows?
1: That's a good question. I'll have to contemplate that because there's so many.
0: Yeah, you can play the song next week.
1: Yeah, I'll have to think about that one as to what to highlight for me.
0: That's
1: It'll come back to me.
0: It'll come back to you?
1: Yep. I'll have to think about my favourite one.
0: Yep.
1: Because it's like with Queen, there's just no question, Bohemian Rhapsody.
0: Yeah, Bohemian Rhapsody?
1: That's it. Queen, yep. Bohemian Rhapsody. That's my favourite. So Celtic Woman, probably Fields of Gold. Yeah, so certain groups I could immediately go bang. But Beatles, there's so much. What's the favourite?
0: Well, here's another one. Love the Beatles songs, but Doug Parkinson version of Dear Prudence is better. Cheers, Gene from Upway.
1: Okay.
0: Yes,
1: That's
0: a good pick, Gene. It's a good one there, Gene, because I'd love the Doug Parkinson version of Dear Prudence as well. He made a good version of that one. Now this next one from Gary Kemp from Spandau Ballet, his latest CD from 2025, from his CD called, what is it called? This Destination. This one's Put Your Head Up.
1: Okay.

0: And a good one there from Gary Kemp from Spandau Ballet from This Destination. And what did I say? Put Your Head Up. And good song.
1: And I just remembered my favourite Beatles song.
0: And what was that?
1: Lucy in the Sky with Diamonds.
0: Oh, fair. Lucy in the Sky. I got that on this particular CD. And Cheryl's favourite one is Birthday from the Beatles.
1: That was Carole King, wasn't it?
0: No, it's My Favourite Birth. My favourite is Birthday by the Beatles. I haven't got that on, not on this one, no, haven't got that one. Can't remember that booth.
1: By Lennon and McCartney.
0: Yeah. What year was that?
1: It doesn't have the year here.
0: Haven't got the year, so fair enough. Sorry. We'll see if we can find that for next week for it. Who knows? Now, we got a new one, it's an older one from, got to play a little bit of stuff for little Keith in here.
1: Oh, why not?
0: Won't have to.
1: A little bit of country.
0: Well, it's not country, actually. It's a little. Mindy McCready. McCready or Creedy, I should say. Mindy McCready, 10,000 Angels. Does that sound good to you?
1: We all need angels.
0: Yeah, of course.
1: Just one would help.
0: Yes, well, this particular one is called Lynn Charter and Kerry Charter. They're the ones who wrote the song for Mindy McCready, and it's called, guess what? Have a Nice Day.
1: Okay, I love it.
0: Here we go.
1: G'day.

0: What do you think of that number?
1: I loved it. I loved it.
0: Have a nice day.
1: New sound for me.
0: What?
1: A new sound. I haven't heard that song before.
0: Yeah, Mindy McCready from the album called 10,000 Angels. And what did that? Didn't say. 1996. Here we go.
1: There she go.
0: Yeah.
1: That's 30 years old. Oh, goodness.
0: Yeah, it is too. And they're still possible and still going today.
1: Yeah.
0: Which is good. Now, of course, you remember Keith Urban, don't you?
1: I'd say I recognise that face.
0: You recognise that face,
1: absolutely.
0: Do you?
1: Absolutely. Nicole Kidman's husband's face.
0: Yeah. Fair
1: I think
0: enough.
1: That was before they married, though. He's looking very young there.
0: Well, I don't know when this album came out. This one came out in 2015, so it was 10 years ago. No, 11 years ago.
1: Still, well, I think they might be divorced now. But Nicole, they would have still been together then, I think.
0: You know, I'm not a very lover of Nicole Kidman.
1: Even right. She's very diverse as an actress.
0: I know,
1: it's
0: she's
1: amazing.
0: Quite. I know, but wasn't much of a lover of her movies.
1: Right. Yeah.
0: So,
1: yeah.
0: Oh, well.
1: No, I tell you what, Meryl Streep is to me one of the stars of the century. And I'll never forget, because I have worked in the film industry.
0: Oh, yes.
1: And I've only been assistant director on two different shows, so I can't say I've got a lot of experience. But when she did Evil Angels, the dingo got my baby. Remember?
0: Oh yes, I remember that one.
1: And everyone was bagging her for her horrible Australian accent. She's not Australian.
0: Oh.
1: She's from New Zealand.
0: Oh, she's in New Zealand.
1: She was the main star. No, not Meryl Streep, but the main, Lindy Chamberlain, is New Zealander.
0: Mm.
1: And Meryl Streep, I had taken a training course from the top, at the time, the top sound recordist on the Meryl Streep Evil Angels movie, and he said that Meryl Streep absolutely nailed Lindy Chamberlain's New Zealand accent. And all these Australians were bagging Meryl Streep because they didn't realise she wasn't Australian. And it was just fascinating to have that insight.
0: It's interesting.
1: Meryl Streep had nailed that dialect from New Zealand, according to the sound recordist.
0: Excellent.
1: And he'd been in the industry over 60 years, so I trusted him.
0: Yeah. Fair enough. Well, I'm going to play this one from Ripcord from 2015, 11 years ago, this CD. And this one's a really interesting song called Getting in the Way. Interesting song, isn't it?
1: Yes.
0: Okay.

0: And that was Halo from Beyonce.
1: Oh, love that song.
0: Yes, and it's a very good number from her. I actually got this twice. The one I've got the CD missing, but I've got a DVD of that particular song for those who give it away.
1: Yeah. And, yeah, I was right. Keith and Nicole have divorced, but it was
0: They have divorced, what, last year?
1: Just this year.
0: This year?
1: Just this year.
0: Oh, well.
1: So, yeah. And even though we think of Keith Urban as being Australian, he was actually born in New Zealand.
0: Oh, he's a New Zealander?
1: Yeah.
0: Well, fair enough.
1: But we'll keep him as our own, kind of like Ronan Keaton and Marsha Hines.
0: Ah, exactly. And Gary's just phoned in. Halo is a cracker song, he says.
1: Yes, it is.
0: But it is a good song, that one, Halo. Yeah, you just never know. It's, well, I like it as well.
1: Yeah. I'm not sure if anybody has a full Halo, but...
0: Well, you never know. Well, I could. I might have a halo
1: right
0: there.
1: Okay, well, I'll have to get my halo glasses on. Sorry, Peter.
0: You don't reckon I wear the halo in front? Yeah, who knows?
1: Must be just the shine on the bulb. Just like my husband.
0: Is he?
1: Yeah, oh yeah.
0: He's got...
1: Yeah, he's totally bald.
0: Totally bald?
1: Yeah.
0: Same as me?
1: Yeah.
0: Oh, well, can't help that.
1: Nope.
0: Yeah.
1: Genetics.
0: Genetics, yeah.
1: Knew it when I married him.
0: He was bald when you married him.
1: Oh, he's already going really
0: thin. Oh, fair enough.
1: Yeah, and his dad was bald, and it was like, okay, you know, right there.
0: fair enough. So,
1: did you not marry somebody for their hair? So.
0: Otherwise, he might have just donated it. Who knows?
1: No.
0: Yeah, just shaved it off and said, here, donate it.
1: No.
0: Who knows? Now, this next one. From Narada Michael Walden, and he has a new version of this particular number, which I haven't got. You can't buy that. Haven't got it. But I managed to get this particular one. There's three CDs in this particular CD box: The Dance of Life, Victory, Victory 2, and Confidence. Or could be four there. So there's four, but Victory 2 and Victory 1 are on the one CD. And I like this particular number, but the latest version is even better, which I haven't got. But this one is just as good. So it's called I Should Have Loved You.
1: Okay.
0: Yeah.
1: Oh, I like it.
0: So,
1: I like the sentiment.
0: Sentiment. Who knows? Yeah.

0: There we go. What do you think of that one, Trish?
1: I'd never heard of him before, but apparently I'm very impressed. He's just doing some reading up on him, and he has done some huge backing for some huge artists and produced an incredible album.
0: Yep.
1: So, just unbelievable talent.
0: Yep. I should have loved you. Yeah. So, now, Melanie C. People say, who's Melanie C? Well, they remember Spice Girls, don't you?
1: I definitely know the Spice Girls.
0: Yes.
1: Yeah. All the rage back in the day.
0: Back in the day. And
1: I
0: she
1: don't
0: hasn't.
1: Know if they're still together or if a new Spice Girl group has come up. Don't know.
0: No, I don't think. I think, oh, don't think they're in.
1: SMS?
0: I could do. Yeah, this one's. I got this, 5 years ago. 2020, it already came out. Yeah, it's probably one of the Melanie C. called Red Girl. It's the name of the song. Even the album's called Red Girl by Melanie C. And this one is called Who I Am.

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6: Yes, now we've only got one less than 1 hour, Chris.
7: I know.
6: It's gone so quick this afternoon.
7: 57 minutes until.
6: Yeah, even though I started a little bit late this morning because of the fog. And,
7: shocking.
6: Well,
7: it's very dangerous when it's like that.
6: Yeah, I know. Well, with your miles, so I classify it as the Coorirup Swamplands down there.
7: I would say it is.
6: It is, because Coorirup Swamplands, if you say in the early years, now it's all houses down there now. And, of course, even Clyde North going down to Tooradin and Coorirup and going back over to Nanagoon, all that, and going out. And they classify that as all, even Dalmore and all that, all Coorirup Swamplands.
7: Yes.
6: That's because it gets very, very wet there. If they had 4 to 5 days of solid rain down there, they could be wet like buggery in there.
7: Yeah, and I do know part of it is starting to be considered like national park type protected lands.
6: I know, it has to be down there because they have.
7: And even if you put anything on it, you'd just sink.
6: Yeah, you think about it, because I know. Cousins, or not cousins, but my father used to work for the Schreurs family, and where they had on the corner of Long Warrie Road and Clyde Road corner there, they had all that particular land. That's wall to wall houses, but if that gets wet through there, there'd be a sinkhole through there, I tell you.
7: Oh, I would have thought they would have put proper drainage through all that.
6: Oh, I don't know about that. Okay. Go further down that way towards Cadinia, you'll see down there. It still gets very wet down there. So,
7: all I know is Pakenham Lake's a lovely lake to walk around.
6: Yeah, quite nice. It's quite nice. Yes.
7: It's one of my favourite little walks.
6: Yeah, I know that one.
7: Yeah.
6: So, as I say, you're packing them up, aren't you?
7: Yeah.
6: Yeah, and officer. That's what I've been told to say. There's officer packing them area.
7: Yeah.
6: I'm just not Peck Road, if you know where that is.
7: Look, it's probably not important.
6: Not important, no. Never mind. Yeah, so anyway, we're going to hear now from the church. And have you been under the Milky Way?
7: Yes, definitely been under the Milky Way my life.
6: You have?
7: Well, I've been under it all my life.
6: Oh, have I? How come there's no milk over you then?
7: Because I'm covered with stardust.
6: Oh, is that what it is?
7: Yeah, the Milky Way.
6: Oh.
7: Stardust.
6: Oh, well, let's have a listen to the song.

0: And that was Diana Corcoran, and album from the album of the same name, Then There's Me.
1: And I love that. I love that song. And she has, to me, she's got a very pure sound like the Dixie Chicks.
0: Yes.
1: It's just divine. I'd love to get that album, yeah.
0: Yeah. You can borrow this one. I've got this. It's right.
1: Nope, not allowed to do that.
0: Fair enough. So, well, it's already, well, only got 45 minutes left to go.
1: I know. Well, 44 if you're going to be precise.
0: Oh, fair enough.
1: 44 and 15 seconds.
0: Something like that. So, now, Robert Plant, one of the guys from Led Zeppelin.
1: Oh, yes.
0: Of course, Lullaby and the Ceaseless Roar. Oh. Have you heard that particular album?
1: No.
0: No?
1: You stumped me there.
0: There's something there. And what we're going to hear from this particular album, typical Led Zeppelin.
1: Okay.
0: But typical Robert Plant as well.
1: All right.
0: And this one is called Looking Outside and You See a Rainbow.
1: Oh.
0: And that's what he's going to be talking
1: there's
0: about.
1: There's always a pot of gold at the end of the rainbow. Everybody knows that.
0: Oh, no.
1: Just wish it would land over my house.
0: Well, you get around, looked out the other night, or took a picture of a rainbow over the top. That's it. Whoa.
1: Ooh.
0: That's it.
1: There you go.
0: Here we go.

0: And there we go. That was Robert Plant, Led Zeppelin.
1: Good sound.
0: Good sound, isn't it?
1: Good sound.
0: And song called Rainbow.
1: Yeah.
0: And this CD came out in, where is it? 2014.
1: Is that like font two? That's my problem. I need magnifying glasses for all these CDs now.
0: Oh,
1: they
0: God.
1: Put it in font
0: so tight. Some of them are so tiny. But the best part about these CDs, I like... They've got a nice little book set inside it.
1: That's true.
0: And tells you about the song. And, yes, Rainbow. Robert Plant. Yeah. And, of course, there's Robert Plant today.
1: Oh, goodness. Look at him. The age.
0: He's getting age. Yeah. Oh, well.
1: Shows
0: not
1: the
0: like,
1: heart.
0: Shows
1: in the songs.
0: I do remember. I should remember when my first came out in 1969. And I think I might have told you this before over the past. I played a song called Whole Lot of Lovin' by Led Zeppelin.
1: Yeah, definitely know it.
0: My father used to come out, he used to say, what the absolute rubbish is this, you know? And I said, that's Led Zeppelin, you know?
1: Yeah.
0: And I said, he said, that's absolute garbage, he said. Oh, well. But
1: now,
0: he had to put up with that anyway, so that was good.
1: Right.
0: That was
1: he
0: good.
1: Did.
0: That was fair enough. Now
1: let's
0: we got.
1: What was my dad's favourite? Dean Martin and Tijuana Brass.
0: That was his favourite, was it? Yeah.
1: He adored Dino, for my grandfather, it was Tom Jones.
0: Oh.
1: He just could not get over Tom Jones.
0: Oh, fair enough. I don't mind Tom Jones every now and some of his songs.
1: Yeah.
0: So I wonder if the young kids to know Tom Jones. Who do you know? You know Tom Jones?
1: Oh, they know What's Up Pussycat. Everybody knows What's Up Pussycat.
0: Oh, yeah. Good. It would be. So same as Lee Kernan, you know. Everybody knows Lee Kernan.
1: Everybody knows Lee Kernan.
0: This one's...
1: And his sister Tanya.
0: Hey?
1: And his sister Tanya.
0: Yeah. Tanya Kernan, yep. This one won the ARIA award-winning Tamworth Golden Guitar winning guitar, 3 Chain Road. And we're going to hear from, what is it? Southern Sons.
1: Southern Sons.
0: Here we go.

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0: 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Good on ya.
1: This is Planet Earth. You're looking at Planet Earth.
2: Well, there we go. And that last track you just heard was Jose Padilla.
3: Oh,
2: yeah.
3: Very nice. So, nice little beat to it.
2: No, yeah, good song. Now, guess what, Sonny? 25-2-1 at 25-3.
3: Oh, gosh, time flies.
2: It's gone quick, isn't it? So, we were talking before. I can't remember.
3: What were you talking about before?
2: Yeah.
3: We were talking about the water supply.
2: Oh, the water supply. The water supply, yes.
3: Weird and wonderful things. I don't know how we got onto the water supply.
2: No, I don't know.
3: Apparently,
2: so,
3: the Cardinia...
2: Cardinia Reservoir is being fed from the desalination plant down at Wonthaggi.
3: Yeah, exactly, which is, I mean, the filtering systems that they go through now are just phenomenal. I mean, and nowadays almost every new house has filtering systems on their water. And
2: oh, yes, you know, for sure.
3: And I remember that I went across to the U.S. one time and we were doing some hiking and they said, don't drink the water out of the streams. And we're going, why? And they said, because it's got giardia or something in it. And they said, so we've got these, I mean, this is over 30, 40 years ago. They said, we've got these filtering units that takes the giardia or bacteria or whatever out of the water. It just, so that's how long filtering systems have been around. Mm. To protect our water supply. So it's just fascinating technology.
2: I'd just like to know what's going to be in that. And imagine another 500 years long after a lot of us are all disappeared from this planet. And what's going to be the life in another 500 years?
3: I hope it's...
2: they probably have a life. My Favourite Martian, remember that? Remember that one? My Favourite Martian.
3: Silly little thing out of the US.
2: Yeah. Yes. He said, where do you come from? Oh, I come from Mars. Yeah.
3: I feel that way.
2: You come from Mars, do you reckon?
3: Absolutely.
2: Yeah. I just don't know. Well, that's why we all got different star signs, haven't we? You know?
3: I think so.
2: Yeah.
3: Well, mine's true to me. I'm definitely a dolphin.
2: You're a dolphin, are you?
3: Definitely Pisces, yeah. Definitely a dolphin. I'm definitely a creature of the sea.
2: Yeah. What's September? I'm Virgo.
3: I don't know, yes.
2: I forgot what Virgo is. It must Virgo, be. Libra, I'm on the cusp.
3: August
2: there.
3: Is Leo, because my grandma was Leo the lion, and she definitely was, she definitely was a lion at heart. So, but I don't know Virgo. I don't know what Virgo is.
2: Yeah, well, I'm on the cusp, Virgo, Libra.
3: Okay.
2: Yeah, so... sometimes if I like this one, I would like this one better. So, whatever.
3: I might as well.
2: Yeah. Now we're going to hear from Levitation, new band. It's called the Kathy, featuring Kathy Bessia, Bettacea, I should say. And it goes for
3: Italian.
2: Italian, you reckon? Kathy Bettacea, and from Levitation, and the sixth called with Kathy Bettacea, it's called More Than Ever People.
3: Oh, all right. I'm intrigued.
2: Yeah. Now, someone's just phoned in. He said, they're Aquarius. What's Aquarius?
3: Aquarius, Age of Aquarius. That's a good question.
2: Yeah, you want
3: Aquarius, I keep thinking water, but I don't know for sure.
2: Well, this is the dawning of the age of Aquarius, isn't
3: yes,
2: it? Do you remember
3: yes.
2: that old song? Yes.
3: Yes, definitely in my library as well.
2: Have to find out. While she's doing that, we'll listen to the song.

0: And there we heard, that was More Than Ever People from Kathy Bessia, or Bessia, yeah, from, and groups called Levitation.
1: Yeah, and you could really get into the groove of just dancing around to that.
0: No, I know
1: you
0: that.
1: You could do that. That's, yeah, that's a good sound.
0: Well, you, this next one, this one you're really getting into the groove of, this one,
1: okay.
0: Midnight Soul Sessions.
1: Oh, there you go.
0: Yes.
1: That's funny.
0: And this one I do particularly like. And this one's called Shine On Me.
1: Oh, okay. Old song, probably not the same.
0: Well, you just
1: Shine On Me.
0: Yeah, what?
1: That's like from the 1930s. Shine on me.
0: Well, yeah? No, I'm not sure on that one.
1: Yeah, for sure.
0: I don't know, but I just I just like it.

0: And there we go. And that was Peter Frampton, and from 1976, Baby, I Love Your Way.
1: Very brilliant song. Been around for ages. Yeah.
0: And that's from the Flower Power era.
1: Yes, for sure. Bell bottoms and flower
0: flared,
1: shirts.
0: Flared pants.
1: Yeah.
0: I remember having them. Flared pants. I see. Yeah, people say to me, what's that thing you're wearing, do you? Yeah. Maybe they, and what they got today, they just went torn jeans and shirt now, don't they?
1: Yeah, I cannot get my head around going out and buying a pair of jeans with holes in them. Why don't you just go and paying, like,
0: why don't you just buy a good pair of
1: jeans? Why don't you just buy a good pair of jeans and get your scissors out?
0: Yeah, or what you could do is go to the go out in the shed then soon as you tear the holes in yourself and it's all done for you.
1: Go to the op shop and get an old pair of jeans and rip them. I find fashion choices and the amount of money spent on fashion a little bit ludicrous.
0: Oh. Fair enough, that's for sure.
1: I mean, there's one thing when you're getting something of really high quality, like high quality wool, or, you know, when you just can feel that, just fashion trends, I don't get.
0: Yep.
1: You know.
0: Yeah, just like when you're saying, are you being served? He says, did you wash it in cold water or in hot water? Yeah, I washed it in hot water. Well, you should have washed it in cold water because this was done in such and such and this was done in, this one's done in. Some of those old classic shows, they're good.
1: Yep.
0: So,
1: for sure.
0: Well, it's 3 minutes, 4 minutes to go. Trish, it's time to say goodbye.
1: It is. It's time to say goodbye and go out with one last wonderful song. What are we going out with? Oh, Trust Fall.
0: Yeah. Who is it? We got the track I've got is track 8 and from Pink.
1: Pink? Oh, and she's in a lovely pink dress.
0: Yeah.
1: Track 8, Last Call. Although
0: I'm not particularly album, not keen on the whole album. Two or three songs there, quite good. But the album, not too bad, you know.
1: But we're going with Last Call.
0: Last Call.
1: Well, that makes sense.
0: That's, the last call for the day, yes. And after this we'll have what they call the...
1: Larry Lyrebirds
0: after me.
1: Content coming your way.
0: Yes, so that's coming up after this show. So, Trish, think you'll be back in the chair next week?
1: I will be back in the chair next week, holding not any more colds.
0: Fair enough.
1: I've had the flu and I'm done with it.
0: And Keith will be back from his
1: Campbellfield,
0: where he said he's one of his best mates passed away. So
1: the pointy end of life, isn't it? Got to enjoy each moment.
0: Yeah, exactly. Well, where are we? We're going to from Pink, and this is Trish and Peter saying bye for now.
1: Slangiva, tuta pip, ta ta.
0: And who's taking that?
1: Hasta la vista.
0: If we say that in Holland, this is Dotsins.
1: Oh, Dotsins.
0: Dotsins.
1: Yes. Alvida Zane.
0: Catch you then.

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The 3MDR studio and its broadcast zone are located on land stolen from the Wurundjeri and Boonwurrung people of the Kulin Nation. We pay our respects to elders past and present and acknowledge that sovereignty over these lands was never ceded.

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I went to Melbourne Boys High, didn't finish. 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
1: When I was little, my parents used to neglect me and leave me inside my room with nothing, and I didn't need it all. And I went in and out of jail because I couldn't deal with the pain and abuse that I was going through with my parents. I'm a-

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Oh, yeah. Get out of the habit. Get into the habit of listening to 3MDR. That's my friend, the Chocolate Cake, with their version of a song from Under the Floorboards. I'm B. How you going? Welcome to Songs from Under the Floorboards for another week. Very special week this week indeed. NAIDOC week. Very happy to be celebrating, along with our First Nations people, I think the theme is honouring the next generation. We're thinking about the strength, resilience, achievements and leadership of Aboriginal, Torres Strait Islander people, First Nations people. And I'd like to start the show off by indeed paying respects to elders past, present and future, and acknowledging that sovereignty over these lands has never been ceded, and also that we are broadcasting on lands stolen from the Wurundjeri and Bunurong people, the Kulin Nation here in this area. It's a special week. We, we all journey towards that, hopefully, the reconciliation that we missed the boat on with I think it was a bit ridiculous to have a referendum about this thing. We should have just done it. I think it was just gave people an excuse to not be decisive, and it's something that most Australians want or have wanted, unless their opinions got manipulated by the Murdoch press and the haters. It was something everybody wanted, and that was known. Tonight's show, I'll be celebrating a little bit of that culture, that identity and that ongoing journey towards justice and self-determination, and celebrating the history and the resilience of the past as well, and hopefully looking more towards the future. But it's impossible to do that without reconciling the past. I'm going to kick tonight's show off with a tune that I really like. It comes from Denny, teaming up with Craig Everett. She is an Indigenous woman from Lutruwita, from Tassie. I saw her perform some time back at the Invasion Day celebration here in Belgrave a couple of years back. And the song is called Strongest Mob, and it's a ripper. And just make sure I got all my ducks lined up to play it for you, because I do this all the time where I get it all ready to go. I give it a big intro, and then when I go to play it, I've mucked something up so it don't work. Here is Denny, Strongest Mob. Hey, it worked. Songs from Under the Floorboards, 3MDR.

truth is that my best move was accepting that flight, jumping on that flight, and moving to a new land unseen, to a new

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0: live your life.
1: All right. That was a little bit of Soul Child, SL Child, Resurrection. And send that one out to Michelle, who put me onto that, said it was a great track and it was a great artist that was featured last night on Audio Blast with special NAIDOC Week for all First Nations artists there, co-hosted with Will from Community Nuglu, which we feature on the show, comes across from another community radio station from I can't remember where they're from, but from our local sister station. We heard that before that we heard 3% teaming up with the presets with Our People, Mumbali featuring Emily Woramara with Yuani. Was before that from, I think that was from about 2022. And before that we had Strongest Mob from Denny featuring Craig Everett. Hope you like that. Get us off to a good start. Look, no NAIDOC Week, all Indigenous artist lineup would be complete without the inimitable sound of Emma Donovan and the Putbacks. I've seen her play a couple of times. Absolutely stunningly gorgeous music. Great. Her band, the Putbacks, are wonderful. She is such an amazing, amazing performer. So humble, so gorgeous, so amazing. Her songs are brilliant. I'm just a big fanboy. I'm gushing. Yes, I'm gushing. This is Emma Donovan and the Putbacks from their 2020 album, Crossover. This is a beautiful track, Mob March.

at the launch of Australia's celebration of the 1993 International Year of the World's Indigenous People. We non-Aboriginal Australians should perhaps remind ourselves that Australia once reached out for us. Didn't Australia provide opportunity and care for the dispossessed Irish? Did it not for the poor of Britain, the refugees from war and famine and persecution in the countries of Europe and Asia? If it isn't reasonable to say that if we can build a prosperous and remarkable, harmonious, multicultural society in Australia, surely we can find just solutions to the problems which beset the first Australians, the people to whom the most injustice has been done. And as I say, the starting point might be to recognise that the problem starts with us, the non-Aboriginal Australians. It begins, I think, with an act of recognition. Recognition that it was we who did the dispossessing. We took the traditional lands and smashed the traditional way of life. We brought the diseases and the alcohol. We committed the murders. We took the children from their mothers. We practiced discrimination and exclusion. It was our ignorance and our prejudice and our failure to imagine that these things could be done to us. With some noble exceptions, we failed to make the most basic human response and enter into their hearts and minds. We failed to ask, how would I feel if this was done to me? As a consequence, we failed to see that what we were doing degraded us all. But there's one thing today we cannot imagine. We cannot imagine that the descendants of people whose genius and resilience maintained a culture here through 50,000 years or more, through cataclysmic changes to the climate and the environment, and who then survived two centuries of dispossession and abuse, will be denied their place in the modern Australian nations. We can't imagine that. We cannot imagine that we'll fail. And with the spirit that is here today, I'm confident that we won't fail. I'm confident we will succeed in this decade. Thank you very much for listening to me.

0: Oh, yeah. Beautiful sounds of Melanie Singleton, a.k.a. Courtney, along with Shakira Spencer. Defend Our Culture, Defend Our Way. Beautiful stuff from Red Sand Culture Volume 1, which was released in 2011. It's up there on Bandcamp if you want to check it out. Producers and musicians just went out into the bush and got roped in a bunch of young creators and musicians and kids out in the communities and got them making beautiful music. And there's a bunch of crazily good songs in that mix. Really cool stuff indeed. Check it out. There's two volumes of Red Sand Culture. With a bunch of really cool tunes from young people, young Indigenous people. Before that, Red Fern Address from Paul Mack, channeling a little bit of our former Prime Minister, whose name just dropped out of my brain, Paul Keating, addressing Red Fern and really taking it on the chin from taking responsibility for some of the bad things that have happened in the past, and really a welcome breath of fresh air after so many years of denial. That's been put to music by Paul Mack. Beautiful stuff indeed. And of course, Emma Donovan and the Putbacks with Mob March from 2020, right off the top there. Also absolutely drop dead gorgeous music from them. I'm going to give you a little bit more drop dead music now. This is a little bit of Jen Chloe from her album of a couple of years ago. I am the river is me. Obviously, she's not Australian First Nations. She's New Zealand First Nations, but look, it still counts because it's so beautiful. This is the track Being Human from Jen Chloe. And I think you're going to love this one too. You listen to 3MDR 97.1 FM. And I'm just going to give you that Jen Chloe track. But just first, a quick word from our various subscribers and associated do-gooders that support the station.
1: 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And Friday the 31st, it's Body Jar. 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
2: 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It means young people feel ownership. And it means that they're more engaged because they've had a say. 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
6: Good on ya.

Oh, yes, indeed. More Emma Donovan. Hard to resist. Teaming up with Declan Kelly, covering Midnight Oil there from the beautiful album Declan Kelly Presents Diesel and Dub, which is a kind of, he has lots of guest performers, and they're covering a bunch of classic Midnight Oil tracks, a lot of Indigenous artists as well in amongst that lot. Before that, we had No Fixed Address teaming up with Us Mob for The Vision from the classic album Wrong Side of the Road. Before that, Alice Sky from I Feel Better But I Don't Feel Good, with her beautiful track Riga Jalin. And of course, we kicked off with Jen Kloa, I Am the River, The River Is Me, was the album, and the song was Being Human. Really, really, really lush little set of songs there for you folks. I will remind you, it is NAIDOC week, so we're playing a bunch of First Nations performers and songs celebrating the ongoing journey towards justice and self-determination of our First Nations people, and send a big hats off to all of them. And I've heard that the Putbacks are doing a show next Thursday without Emma Donovan at Bar 303 with an actual Hammond B3 organ. Oh, we love the Hammo. Hammo will be in shortly. Hammo is a nickname that some people know Anna by, who will be doing also a special NAIDOC show tonight on This Is Planet Earth. Thanks, Pete, from the Zealous Picnic. A big shout out to Pete. He's so enthusiastic and does an amazing show on Saturday nights from 6 to 8, the Zealots Picnic. Very funky stuff indeed. I was going on a big, long drive today all the way up to Bendigo and back in a truck, and it's my second drive to Bendigo this week, and I was accompanied all the way by the Zealots Picnic, 4-hour spectacular from last Saturday night. It really made the hours fly by as I was cruising up the road. So thanks again, Pete, and thanks for always supporting my show and others by tuning in and messaging in. And he's such a good bloke and such a zealot and such a musical zealot. And every show, it's not a picnic. Not a total picnic. Sometimes it's, a bit of hard work you have to put in to get through it. It's, some stuff is a bit confronting and challenging. And then he'll take you right to the brink and then bring you way, way back down. He's a masterful DJ, is the Pete. I'm going to give you a little bit of the Jintu Desert Band now with a beautiful track entitled Walpa Wari. It's from it's the title track of a little something they brought out. Oh, it's not the title track, actually.

It comes from an album called Chamuku Nguru. Gura. I'm not sure if my... I'm pretty sure my pronunciation is up that famous creek. But here it is. Please enjoy.

0: We, gathered at the 2017 National Constitutional Convention, coming from all points of the southern sky, make this statement from the heart.
1: Our Aboriginal and Torres Strait Islander tribes were the first sovereign nations of the Australian continent and its adjacent islands, and possessed it under our own laws and customs. This our ancestors did, according to the reckoning of our culture from the creation, according to the common law from time immemorial, and according to science more than 60,000 years ago.
2: This sovereignty is a spiritual notion, the ancestral tie between the land, or Mother Nature, and the Aboriginal and Torres Strait Islander peoples who were born therefrom, remain attached thereto, and must one day return thither to be united with our ancestors. This link is the basis of the ownership of the soil, or better, of sovereignty. It has never been ceded or extinguished, and coexists with the sovereignty of the Crown.
3: How could it be otherwise? The peoples possessed a land for 60 millennia, and this sacred link disappears from world history in merely the last 200 years? With substantive constitutional change and structural reform, we believe this ancient sovereignty can shine through as a fuller expression of Australia's nationhood.
4: Proportionately, we are the most incarcerated people on the planet. We are not an innately criminal people. Our children are alienated from their families at unprecedented rates. This cannot be because we have no love for them. And our youth languish in detention in obscene numbers. They should be our hope for our future.
1: These dimensions of our crisis tell plainly the structural nature of our problem. This is the torment of our powerlessness. We seek constitutional reforms to empower our people and take a rightful place in our own country. When we have power over our destiny, our children will flourish. They will walk in two worlds, and their culture will be a gift to their country.
0: We call for the establishment of a First Nations voice enshrined in the Constitution. Makarrata is the culmination of our agenda, the coming together after a struggle. It captures our aspirations for a fair and truthful relationship with the people of Australia and a better future for our children based on justice and self-determination.
2: We seek a Makarrata Commission to supervise a process of agreement making between governments and First Nations and truth telling about our history.
4: In 1967, we were counted.
3: In 2017, we seek to be heard.
4: We leave base camp and start our trek across this vast country. We invite you to walk with us in a movement of the Australian people for a better future.

நம்ப எங்க என் கல்யாணம் நம்ம கடையா வர உள்ளதாங்க அவங்க இவங்க பையன் புடஞ்சி புடஞ்சி புடஞ்சி புடஞ்சி Just want to let this message out to all my fellow Northern Territorians that suffered under the government intervention intervention intervention yo intervention invasion that's fierce but what's the situation what's the

0: troops, no recruits for the war machine.
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6: All right. We heard there from the wonderful Southeast Desert Metal with their rambunctious version of Beds Are Burning, the Midnight Oil classic. That was from a 2020 compilation album called Deadly Hearts Walking Together. And it's got a great lineup of people doing a bunch of cover versions, and I really like it. So I might play a little bit more of that compilation later. We had another track from the Red Sand Culture. From out of Alice Springs, we had the track Intervention Invasion from Bruno Wilson. That was released in 2011, just after John Howard's despicable political theatre called, that was the intervention, that was a political theatre for the whole of Australia, but a tragedy for the people in the communities in our First Nations people. And that song by Bruno Wilson was just expressing his frustration about how that felt to them at the time. Uluru Statement from the Heart was before that, which was a beautiful reading by a bunch of amazing Indigenous folk. It was from the Makarrata project, put together by Midnight Oil with a bunch of guest Indigenous artists, and the track was actually called Uluru Statement from the Heart / Come On Down, and featured Midnight Oil, Adam Goods, Pat Anderson, Stan Grant, Ursula Jovich, and Troy Cassidaly reading out that statement. And we kicked off with Chinchu Desert Band with Walpa Worry. Hope you like that little set. Pete's enjoying the tunes and send me another Heidi High. Good on you, Pete. What am I going to play next? I put something together a second ago and I'll have a look what it was. Oh, yeah. Look, I went the Queenscliff Music Festival last year. We saw King Stingray perform, and I thought I'd put a King Stingray track on. They were really, really fun, great music, great Indigenous band, and probably one of their better-known songs was one of the ones I went down with the crowd last year at Queenscliff Music Festival was Camp Dog. I'm going to stick that on for you now. Big hidey hi to all the listeners out there from 3MDR, People Powered Radio. I'm B. This is Songs from Under the Floorboards. We got still about another 40 minutes of great tunes celebrating NAIDOC Week. This is King Stingray.

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4: All right. You're listening to Songs from Under the Floorboards, but later on tonight, we've got a great brace of shows coming your way. We've got This is Planet Earth, then we've got Do Your Thing, then we've got what I call Whiskey Tango Foxtrot, but it's actually called something else, Hotel Country something Tango. Anyway, with the sheriff doing a great job of taking you home. We got after that, I think we got I have to double check, make sure. We got after Yankee Foxtrot Hotel, we got Total Vibration shit taking you all the way to the end of the night. It's a great night on Thursday nights. I'm just basically the entree, the aperitif. I'm just getting things fluffed and warmed up for the real quality acts coming down the pipeline. We finished off there with a beautiful cover of Don't Dream It. Don't Dream It's Over, the Crowded House classic, performed by Isaiah, I suppose, Firebrace. He was the 2016 X Factor Australia winner, and he went on to represent Australia in the 2017 Eurovision Song Contest, otherwise known as that song contest that shall not be named. For their ongoing support of Israel. It's quite a disgrace. He was teaming up there with Stan Grant. Who would have thought Stan Grant was such a great singer? Wow. I've read Stan Grant's autobiography. Actually, such a great person. I really I'm a big fan of Stan. Before that, we heard from the Marindas, teaming up with Courtney Barnett, or channeling or sampling Courtney Barnett, to cover her classic song History Eraser. We saw the Marindas, they're two beautiful Indigenous sisters, and they're playing at Queenscliff Music Festival a few years back, and they put on a great show. That was so good, so, so good. Right off the top, King Stingray with Camp Dog. Cool stuff indeed. It is NAIDOC week coming up. It is currently NAIDOC week. It's not coming up. It's right. It's with us. I'm just kind of celebrating that a little bit with some great Indigenous music and performers. And who greater than Archie Roach? And I've read his biography as well. He led an incredibly tough life. He was one of the Stolen Generation, and he really, really struggled to reunite with his family and overcome the trauma of his being torn from his family, from his mother's arms, and from his loving siblings. He struggled with the impacts that had on his life, all through his life, and his story was the same as very similar to many, many, many generations of kids that were stolen from their parents under the, you know, the various assimilation policies that were rolled out throughout Australia. And anybody who understands, anyone who's a parent, it's impossible to even think of the trauma and the impact that would have on you as an individual to have your child just torn from your arms and with nothing you could do about it. It would be so traumatic, let alone multiple generations, what that would mean. I'm going to play the inimitable sounds of Ruby Hunter teaming up now with Archie Roach to do the beautiful song Took the Children Away, which talks about that. This is a live version of Ruby Hunter and Archie Roach performing that heartbreaking song.
5: The song I started on.

and maybe nobody expected. Cultures torn apart from many intense pressures. Destructive misdirection from election to election. We need transformation to address it. But how we gonna heal if the people's disconnected? How we gonna heal if our mother's disrespected? So much information, facts so rejected.

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To everywhere we step in, we step upon a blessing. Whilst I hear the land singing ancestors, gardens never left us. Back to the land, clear law, no question, living unconditional love with each breath here.

man, then everything is right. Wanna cut the land right here, but in my right here is the pain of devastation as the colonial destruction continues all across the nations. Rejection of the fact we care for this land across all places of sacredness, from the torch straight to cooler nation. And you're to my home, original placement, as our mothers pleading for us, they hate the cause in desperation.

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And every second I pray for that you can elevate into peace with the sacred laws. Come back to the land for liberation.

All right, that was AB Original teaming up with Katie Baker. I did an interview with Katie Baker a few years ago when she performed here at Beringia, I think. She was lovely. That was from their 2016 album to Reclaim Australia. Before that, Go Back to the Land. From that Deadly Hearts Walking Together album that came out in 2020, that was Dreaming Now teaming up with Emily Woramara, who we also saw at Queenscliff Music Festival a year or two ago, and is saying, we did, and nodding her head in agreement. That was Go Back to the Land, covering Archie Roach. Before that, No More Bleeding from Archie Roach from Let Love Rule, his album that he released in 2016. And right off the top, Took the Children Away with Archie Roach and Ruby Hunter teaming up together to perform that live. Very, very beautiful indeed. I am coming to the end of the show. Only got a few minutes left. I want to take a little bit of time just to thank all of the all the subscribers to this show, the Middletons from Hobart, Scott Riley, performer, subscriber, Cherry Axel, Mysterious Tight Ass, who has not left their name, but thank you for your support. Trash and the Treasures, performer, subscribers, Seaside Attraction, performer, subscriber, Chris from Belgrave, Aaron from Broccoli in London, Innit, Gollum Death Cult, performer, subscribers, Mick from Summers, Danny, thanks, mate, Palmer Family, they're not performer subscribers officially, but they're performers, Moose Cannon, performer subscribers, and The Institutionalist, performer subscribers. I've got lots of performer subscribers. I'm so fortunate. I'm probably going to go out with a little bit of... I really got inspired to play a little bit more of Emily Woramara, and she's got a beautiful song called Black Smoke off her debut album, Milyak Bara, and it sounds something like this. I'm going to go out with that and a couple of other, maybe I'll squeeze one more little track in from the Red Sand Culture after that, and then you can dive in with Anna on This Is Planet Earth.

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0: Yes, you are listening to This Is Planet Earth. Thanks, B, for 2 hours of songs from under the floorboards. I'm Anna, you've got me for the next hour. Before I get stuck into the show, I would like to acknowledge the traditional custodians on the land of which we're broadcasting tonight, the Wurundjeri people. Acknowledge that sovereignty wasn't ceded. It always was and always will be Aboriginal land. And I'd like to acknowledge their elders past, present and emerging. Oh, it's NAIDOC week, and I know that B had his show dedicated to that. I've also decided to do a bit of a NAIDOC special and different music, so that's kind of good. It means that everyone... Oh, sorry, he's busting to talk, can't help himself.
1: I was going to say, hopefully it's different music. Hopefully it's not all the same tunes.
0: No, well, I did listen in and I did miss it half an hour, so I'm hoping that I haven't... I'm not going to do any repeats. But anyway, for anyone who does not know, do you know what NAIDOC stands for?
1: No.
0: It's the National Aborigines and Islanders Day Observance Committee. Its origins date back to the 1920s. I didn't realise it was that far back. And the 1938 Day of Mourning protest held in Sydney, one of the world's first major Indigenous civil rights gatherings. Originally, the event was a day of protest held in January to demand equality and citizenship rights. By 1955, the event was shifted to July and transformed to include cultural celebrations. It officially expanded to recognise Torres Strait Islander people in 1991, officially establishing the modern NAIDOC acronym. Yeah, he's nodding at me. Yeah, I mean, it's very sad that this started back in 1938. We're now in 2026 and we are so far behind with how we acknowledge our First Nations people in this country. It's really quite appalling, to be honest. So, yeah, I'm going to play some music from all different parts of the country. And we're going to start with a 15-year-old singer-songwriter. She is from Perth. Her name is Alyssa. And this is Walk With Elders.
1: Oh, wait. I played that already.
0: No, I didn't. He's so bad. Just kills my show already. If you've just tuned in, I'm Anna. You've got me for the next hour. This is Planet Earth. And we're doing a love song dedication. No, it is dedication to NAIDOC, celebrating NAIDOC Week and acknowledging our traditional custodians and owners of the land on which we sit today.
2: Kora, kora. Yeah, we're Kaliko.
3: Aliwa!
2: Nalak Waranga! Nalak Mira! Nalak Karajumboya!

0: She's got Mob Ties, all right. That's Miss Kamina with Mob Ties from the self-titled album. Started the set with Alyssa Nicholson. B says to me, oh, he does not sound 15, but she does. Yet she is a 15-year-old Noongar Yamati, singer-songwriter from Perth. And she creates music that blends with emotion, culture, and powerful storytelling. I think it's awesome for someone who's 15. She sounds amazing and obviously has a great career ahead of her. Then we followed that with a little bit of Young Miller. He's from Darwin, loud and proud member of the Marangun. It's really bad that I can't pronounce all of these names. I try really hard. I've been getting coaching from Koori members at work, but I'm still terrible. Marangungu people, they're linked to the traditional, so that's from the Northern Territory. They're linked to the traditional owners of Litchfield Park. So it would not be an acknowledgement to NAIDOC without a little bit of Emma Donovan. I know B played a track from her before, but I think this is one of my favourites, and I've played this before. So we're going to put on a little bit of Emma and the Putbacks. Pete has actually said, I don't know if you shouted out and said this, but the Putbacks are doing a show next Thursday without ED at Bar 303. Where is that, B? He's looking it up now with an actual Hammond B3. What does that mean?
1: I would say...
0: An organ?
1: Yeah.
0: Hammond organ, okay.
1: It's in Northcote.
0: Northcote. Oh, wow. Okay. They are very, very good. We'll have to think about
1: that. High Street Northcote. 303 High Street Northcote.
0: 303, Bar 303. All right. So if anyone's in the area, it might be us. We might have to head on down after our shows. A little bit of Emma Donovan with Yaron Michie.

That was a little bit of Myesha with her track Twisting Words. Myesha is a proud Anangu Torres Strait Islander from a small Aboriginal community, Warrumbinda, which is in Queensland. Started the set with, I'm going back with a bit of Emma Donovan, and that was just the perfect conversation we had about a Hammond organ, because if a track was going to display the Hammond organ, it was going to be that one. Hammond is actually my maiden name. So, yes, have a bit of affiliation with, not related to the Hammond organ, of course, but, well, I don't know, I could be, but, yeah, who knows. And we followed that with a little bit of Kian with Catch the Night, and that is from her self-titled EP. So, where are we going? We're going to a little bit of Jimmy Little. I don't think you played Jimmy Little, did you? Oh, but look, we're going to love this song. This is a bit of a... This is a bit of cover. This is Under the Milky Way. Originally from the Church. We love it. A little bit of Jimmy. It is gorgeous. It's... Don't have the microphone on, darling.

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Ah, yes. So what did we finish off with then? We had a bit of Drifting Clouds. Drifting Clouds is an artist from Arnhem Land up Northern Territory near Kakadu Park. Started the set with, I've got to go back into my, a little bit of Jimmy Little with Under the Milk, his cover of The Church's Under the Milky Way. Followed by a little bit, and I've played Keanu Nelson quite a few times, thanks to Daniel's introduction. That's Place Where I Go. He is from Alice Springs. And yeah, beautiful, beautiful track. I never get sick of it. So it wouldn't be a celebration of NAIDOC if I didn't play a little bit of Baker Boy. I think B did play a little bit on his show, but look, I thought I'd just carry on the theme. Here's Baker Boy with Mariuna. 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

That was a little bit of Marta Chicky with Paul Mac with that dance mix called Yonan. I started the set with a bit of Baker Boy with Mariuna, followed by a little bit of King Stingray there. Look, Daniel is in the house. He is also doing a NAIDOC Week special. So you've got a few more minutes of me and then Daniel will jump in with Do Your Thing. Thanks for listening to me. Thanks for being with me, should I say, and thanks for listening to me. I'm Anna, this is Planet Earth, and stand by for Daniel with Do Your Thing. We're listening to a bit of Velvet Trip. He is from Byron Bay. He is a proud Wiradjuri man, and see you next week.

0: to Burringer this August. 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

Good evening, mountain folk and listeners throughout the lands. You're tuned to 3MDR 97.1 on FM Radio Dong, transmitting from the hills of the Dandenong Ranges. Daniel here, the name of the show is Do Your Thing, taking you through from 8pm to 9pm with weekly musical journeys exploring a wide landscape of sounds. Nice to have your company. Thanks, Dana, for another dose of This Is Planet Earth. The song we just heard was Do Your Thing by Kiwi guitar pop legends Acclean. Do Your Thing would like to acknowledge the Wurundjeri people, traditional owners of the land from which we broadcast, and pay our respects to their elders past and present. Just a note to any Aboriginal or Torres Strait Islander listeners, tonight's show will contain the names and singing voices of people who have passed. Feel free to get in touch to say hi if you're digging the tunes via the text line on 04 9710 2000, or on the blower on 9752 5678. As you may know, it's NAIDOC week, which is an annual celebration held in Australia during the first full week of July to recognise and honour the history, culture and achievements of Aboriginal and Torres Strait Islander peoples. It's a time for all Australians to learn about and celebrate the rich heritage of First Nations people. The week also serves as an opportunity to acknowledge the ongoing challenges faced by Indigenous communities and to promote reconciliation. Let's, Sorry, just 1 second, just checking my notes here. Let's lace up our hiking boots, jump on our bike, we'll start up the car and head off on our musical journey around Australia's landscape in acknowledgement of NAIDOC Week, and to explore and, celebrate some of the diverse range of musical goodness created by Australia's First Nations people. Our journey will traverse the mountains, deserts, forests and coastlines of this vast land, soundtracked by a collection of sounds that meander from traditional to folk to electronic and beyond. To start, we head to the coastal Pilbara region of West Australia to catch Black Alan Barker with his tune Take Me Back. You're on 3MDR Mountain District Radio 97.1 FM.

Welcome back. You're listening to Do Your Thing on 3MDR 97.1 on your FM dial. It's 15 minutes past 8. If you're just joining us, it's NADOC week here in Australia, and we're on a trek around the country absorbing some music by our First Nations people. Also, apologies if I mispronounce any of the Indigenous words this evening. I have been practicing. To end the bracket there, we were in Kamaraganja on the Murray River, catching Yorta Yorta UN musician, actor and teacher Jimmy Little with his tune The Coloured Lad from The Coloured Lad Oh Lonely Heart 7-inch single in 1958 on Columbia. The song was written by Jimmy Little's father, James Kunkus Little Sr. James Sr. was a vaudeville performer who wrote the song to express his deep frustrations with racism. It specifically addressed the structural barriers and endemic discrimination that stopped Aboriginal people from securing employment. Jimmy Little's daughter, Frances Peters Little, said in an interview, "No one had thought that they were making a political statement, even though the song was most probably the first Aboriginal political song recorded for commercial use. My father would sing the song live in clubs, hotels, and town halls, and it was never really met with confrontation. I came across the song on the compilation Buried Country. Darren Hanlon, who helped put the compilation together, reflected on the song. I think what makes The Coloured Lad so heartbreaking is its sweet and gentle delivery. It's considered a protest song, but it's hardly angry. In the middle, we were in the St. George's Ranges in the beautiful Kimberley region of northwestern Australia, where we caught the meditative song Perka Perku by Kankawa Nagara, or other known as Olive Knight, from her lovely album Heroes and Laments, Welmatjari Stories, released by Desert Feet Records in 2015. Kankawa says the lyrics were written originally in Gunyanyandi, my father's tongue, but translated into Welmatjari for the traditional elders who take care of our land. We walk and live on our land and we protect it. Here's English translation of the lyrics. Old men and old women, we are sitting down, sitting down. We are sitting down on our land. Old men and old women, we are walking around, walking around. We are walking around in this land. Old men and old women, looking after, looking after. We are looking after our land. Kankawa is a Gunyanyandi and Welmatjara elder, teacher, human rights advocate, environmental activist and singer-songwriter. Her music combines Aboriginal, Australian, blues, country and gospel sounds. She is known as the Queen of the Bandaral Nagdu Delta. She sings in Welmatjari, Kimberley Kirol and English. You can find her music on Bandcamp. She also has a great album, Wilmani, released by Flippin' Year Industries, Darren Hanlon's label and Mississippi Records over in the States in 2024. At the top, we headed south along the WA coast to Port Hedland to catch Nyan Gutmata man, Black Alan Barker, with his atmospheric tune Take Me Back. I assume it first appeared on his only album Fire Burning in 1983. It also appeared on the compilation Buried Country, the story of Aboriginal country music on Larrikin Records in 2000. I came across it on the before mentioned later released Buried Country comp on Flippin' Year. Yeah, Mississippi, that came around in 2018.
The 2018 Buried Country release is a compilation of Aboriginal Australian country music, which nods its head to Clinton Walker's book and CD set, from the year 2000. When we say country, it is a broader category than you might imagine. The album contains all kinds of sounds: the cosmic organ-driven Dream Song of Black Alan Barker, the didgeridoo-driven, intensely political Gawaya Yunupingu, the first rock and roll song to be sung in a language by Warumpi Band, the ballad singing of Armadale's own Maisie Kelly, the sophisticated balladry of Bobby McLeod, and much more. A diverse cross-section of historical Aboriginal contemporary roots music. All of this material has been never been reissued on vinyl before. Political and powerful songs from communities throughout Australia. Yeah, it's a comp well worth checking out. And Black Alan Barker described his music as Aboriginal grassroots blues, and it's about Aboriginal oppression and rights. Barker was a co-founder with Gordon Much of Greenpeace Australia. He was well known for his performing in Sydney's Central Station Tunnel in the 90s, where he sung in language whilst his son Alan Jr. accompanied him on didgeridoo. He passed away in 2003 in his Pilbara region home. Rest in peace. Alrighty, let's keep on kicking. Up next, we head to Australia's beautiful central desert to catch a tune by Frank Yama. You're on 3MDR Mountain District Radio.

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It's 8:35 PM. If you're just tuning in, we are meandering around Australia and drawing a broad range of musical styles by Indigenous Australians to celebrate NAIDOC Week. Feel free to get in touch on the text line on 04 9710 2000 or call on 9752 5678. We were just on Gunjip Jamara country in southwestern Victoria around the Warrnambool area, enjoying the calming sounds of Archie Roach with his tune Weeping in the Forest. Quite a poignant song title from his album Jammu Dreaming on Aurora and Mushroom Records in 1993. Weeping in the Forest serves as a companion piece to Archie's seminal track Took the Children Away, while the latter focuses on the experience of the stolen generation. Children, Weeping in the Forest tells the story of the pain and silence left behind for the elders, families and communities whose children were taken. The inspiration for the track came from his uncle Banjo Clark of the Framlingham Aboriginal Mission. Uncle Banjo described to Roach how he used to love walking through the bush and hearing the laughter of children playing games and running to the river. After the children were removed, the forest fell completely silent, leading Roach to write a song about the heavy, lingering grief. David Gulliver said, musically, Jammu Dreaming relies on simple beauty, not catchy choruses. Archie uses the power of his voice and his lyrics to keep the listener captivated. His voice is most impressive on the slower songs, where he can let his vocal breath let his voice breathe in the simple piano arrangements. He was a truly gifted songwriter who has so many great songs. We love you, Archie. In the middle, we were hanging in Nar, Melbourne on Wurundjeri and Bunurong country circa mid-1990s, catching local trio Titus with the dreamy folky tune Pebble on the Beach from their 1996 self-titled album on Id and Mercury Records. The album was produced by Joe Calamiri, who plays harmonium and zither on the track. Maybe it's a song about personal reflection and using the ocean and its pebbles as a metaphor. They create a lovely, relaxed and somewhat melancholic atmosphere. The group is made up of Amy Saunders, a Gunjip Jamara woman from Portland, Lou Bennett, a Yorta Yorta Dja Dja Warren woman from Uchuka, and Sally Dasty from West Heidelberg in Melbourne. I remember sitting in the grass and sun and seeing Titus as a young lad in the late 90s at the Dandenong Ranges Folk Festival. It used to be held at the Dandenong Ranges Botanic Garden, then known as the National Rhododendron Garden. It was such a fun annual festival. Maybe some listeners out there on the 3MDR airways remember it. We saw lots of great musicians there, people like Archie Roach, Ruby Hunter, Danny Spooner, Eric Bogle, Margaret Rodenight, and more. Yeah, thanks to mother and father for taking my sister and I along. No wonder we were so into music all these years later. At the top, we headed northwest across the desert to Central Australia in the NT to catch a lovely folky tune, Kunkka Kutchu by Frank Yammer off his album Countryman, from the year 2010 on Wontok Music. Frank Yammer is a traditional Pitjantjatjara man from Australia's central desert, an extraordinary songwriter with an exceptional guitarist. And exceptional guitarist. Frank also has an incredible voice, rich, deep and resonant, regarded by many as one of Australia's most important
Indigenous songwriters. His ability to cross cultural and musical boundaries constantly sets new standards through his music. Alrighty, let's keep on trucking. We explore some electronic, synth, and experimental sounds in this next collection of musical creations. Up first is Rainbow Serpent by Wayak Dachanji. You're on 3MDR 97.1 FM Mountain District Radio.

This is my very, very old song. My father has taught me this is our traditional song. Song about rainbow surfing.

This is the time and this is the zone. You're on 3MDR. If your radio's tuned here, your radio's tuned right. Thanks to Freddie for the text, as always. Glad you're enjoying the tunes and the info about the music. We finished things there in Northeast Arnhem Land with the track White Cockatoo by Wayek Dajungi from the album Crowfire Music on Larrikin Records in 1997. In the middle, we were in far north Queensland, catching the intriguing piece Songline by David Hudson. I came across it on his compilation The Art of the Didgeridoo Selected Pieces 1987-1997 on Black Sun in 1997. The album was produced by Steve Roach. And at the top, we're back in Northeast Arnhem Land with the amazing track Rainbow Serpent by performance group Wayek Dajungi from the same album, Crowfire Music. Yeah, such an intriguing, interesting, mind-expanding music. Such a great find. Shout-outs and thanks to Cousin Hillary, a kind human with a broad and interesting taste in music, for the recommendation through the release Wayek Gar Min Min on Efficient Space in 2018. Lovely cousins. Check out the Efficient Space Bandcamp page for more information on the release. It's an interesting read. Michael, who runs the label, first discovered their music via the Crowfire Music CD deep within the Triple R Music Library. Long live community radio. Those public collections of music and private non-profit libraries are very important things. Alrighty, that's almost it for another week, folks. It's been an insightful and interesting journey through Indigenous culture and music throughout the vast and varied landscapes of Australia to celebrate Nerdart Week. Thanks for tuning in. Nice to have your company. Thanks to our subscribers. No Yankee Foxtrot Hotel this week, but Larry Lyovard will be hitting the decks for about an hour or so, and then Jack will be in the studio at 10 o'clock for some interesting sounds as always. We end our journey tonight in Papunya, northwest Alice Springs, to catch local Keanu Nelson with the atmospheric track Capitina. Enjoy, have a good one, and see you on the airwaves.

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Good evening. You're tuned into 3MDR, Mountain District Radio. This is Jack, and the name of this show is Total Vibration. Back again for the fourth installment. Before I get into some tunes for tonight, I'd just like to say you've been listening to Larry Lyrebird, but before that, Daniel with Do Your Thing. Another lovely, lovely set from Daniel. And I must admit, some of the tunes that I'd picked out for tonight's show, he'd already got there first. Just shows the quality that's coming from 3MDR. So nice one, Daniel. All right. Going to do things a little bit different tonight. Last week I'd mentioned I really wanted to get into some South African jazz stuff. And I think it was straight after the show, pretty excited, went through the records. Maybe not straight after. The next day, went through some records, picked out some nice 70s stuff, and then I thought, oh, there's some West African stuff in there. And then I stumbled on a record that I'd wanted to buy for a long, long time. If you collect records and you've got things on your want list, you finally get around to getting them. And that was by a reissue of a 1997 record by a group of three Yolngu singers. And the name of the album's called Wak Wak Jungi, or the name of the group, I should say. And then I got an email from 3MDR saying, remember next week is NAIDOC week. And I went, oh, fantastic, what a perfect time. I was going to get into some stuff like this anyway. And what a fantastic time to celebrate Indigenous music and to have NAIDOC week when I was going to play Indigenous music anyway. So here we are, NAIDOC week. And instead of just playing like a flowing set of different musicians, I've actually picked out four of some of my favorite albums over the last... since 97, so however long. And I'm going to display them or play them in a way that flows together, so that similar to my last sets of Total Vibration, kind of flow in a laid back, easy down, easy nighttime vibes. That's it. That's the one I'm going for. Whether you're driving or getting ready for bed, I think I really like the idea of the tunes that are going to kind of tuck you in of a night time. You can let me know what you're up to if you like. Maybe you're tucking the kids into bed. Maybe you just settled down. Maybe you're driving somewhere. Get in touch on 049710-2000. I was going on last week about how I really like the idea of... kind of moving traditional sounds into contemporary releases and incorporating traditional sounds into contemporary releases. And so when I have music that I want to play that hits close to home, and I get a opportunity here to play, I'm pretty excited about it. This show tonight is about reflection, celebration, contemplation, and growth. So not lots of talking from me tonight, apart from, the last 5 minutes of me just banging on. But I'm going to get into some tunes. Let me know what you think. You're tuned into Total Vibration on 3MDR Mountain District Radio.

my mother's brother. Never discussed that talk about. That's my mother's brother. Never discussed that talk about. That's my mother's brother. Never discussed that talk about. That's my mother's brother. Never discussed that talk about. That's my mother's brother. Never discussed that talk about. That's my mother's brother.

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You're tuned into 3MDR 97.1 FM. This is Jack and Total Vibration doing a NAIDOC Week special this time around for the fourth installment of Total Vibration. Doing things a little bit different in that I'm playing four of my favourite albums from the last 30 odd years or so that fit in nicely to this late night show where we play, where I play nice, soothing, easy nighttime vibes for whatever you might be up to. And in the bracket we've just come out of, played an album, a self-titled album called Yolinda, which came out in 2024. It features the duo of Fred Leone and Sam Pankhurst. Now this features Fred Leone singing in a language called Pachula from the island of, let me see, the island that you might know as, formerly known as Fraser Island, now known as Kigari. And Fred Leone is one of very few people who are singing and keeping up the tradition of the Pachula language. And so he's met up with Sam Pankhurst to deliver this absolutely beautiful record. I kind of put it somewhere in between an experimental soundscape with contemporary classical and notes of some sort of free jazz in there as well. But the idea of the album is that it's invoking thousands of generations of story and culture and creating something new at the same time, which is exactly what I love to present on Total Vibration. I hope you're enjoying the tunes. Feel free to text in like Ben has done, who's enjoying the tunes right now. He's knackered and brushing his teeth, getting ready for bed. Thanks for the text, Ben. Much appreciated. Now, coming out of this experimental kind of, as I said, sort of experimental soundscape, I'm going to move into some more experimental jazzy sounds from a few years back. As I said, it's NAIDOC week, so I am picking out some of my favourite albums over the last little bit. And they fit in so well to this show that I should really be playing them all of the time. And I will do so. This is Total Vibration with Jack on 3MDR.

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0: Pungan jadoyon barngarawain murpun boal jiri onai muipan bo yalawi yae.
1: Good evening once again. You are tuned into 3MDR. This is Jack and Total Vibration. And you've just been listening to the sounds of Hand to Earth. Hand to Earth is an album released by the Australian Art Orchestra featuring Daniel Wilfred and David Wilfred. Daniel offering his beautiful voice and playing the bilma or the clapping sticks, and David with his voice and the yidaki or the didgeridoo. Some beautiful experimental jazzy sounds there, fusing an ancient culture and contemporary sounds.

0: thousands and thousands of generations of stories and culture mixed in with new, creating something new. So with that, I'm going to get into some more tunes from three songmen trying to do exactly the same thing, or in that they are trying to create something new out of something very, very old, and showing a or displaying opening a window or a door into the beauty or the richness of Aboriginal culture and the collaboration there. Once again, the sharing. 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So this next record I'm going to play to you is from 1997, and I'll get into it first and then I'll tell you a little bit about it. 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

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My father has taught me it is our traditional song. Song about rainbow serpent.

I reach out there in Radio Land. This is Bala Mao Power all the way from the Torres Straits, and you're listening to 3MDR 97.1 FM on that dial. 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

0: Good evening. You're tuned into 3MDR. This is Jack and Total Vibration. And we've just been listening to an LP reissue of a 1997 album originally called Crowfire Music. However, the LP I've got in front of me is entitled Wak Wak Go Min Min, which means Black Crow, White Cockatoo. Reissue that came out in 2018 on the Efficient Space label, which features three Yolong New songmen from Arnhem Land, northeast Arnhem Land. The record that we played earlier, featuring on the Australian Art Orchestra, was two fellas from the southeast Arnhem Land. This is northeast Arnhem Land. And then features Peter Hum from Christmas Hills, who I believe now resides in Sassafras, which I think is pretty cool. Anyway, this record features the voices of Bobby Budinger. It also has Jimmy Jamunba. And let's see, a man by the name of Peter. So I've recently picked this one up, and I absolutely love it. You've got this, same as everything else that I've played tonight, you've got this centuries-old tradition mixed with brand new music. And there was something particular on the CD that came out in 1997. I believe this album actually took around 4 years to make, recorded in Christmas Hills, with some soundscape or field recordings taken in the Yarra Valley. But there was something that popped up on the original CD liner notes that I'd just like to read out, because it was quite, not only did it resonate with me, but it's quite linked to everything that I'm doing tonight. So I'd just like to read this out. And this comes from The Three Songmen. The age-old indigenous culture here relates to land. It's earth-based, man and spirit interrelated via the earth. The new Australian culture relates more to things and to doing. So we have shared and combined the very old with the very new. I think that was just really sums out not only this record, but the whole vibe for tonight. I'm loving the acid-based kind of sounds on that last tune called Mother, I'm Going. Now, I'm going to have to keep going. I wanted to play the rest of the album. I've actually just been playing my favourites from each album tonight. But that one, as I said, was from Wak Wak Jungi with Black Crow, White Cockatoo. I'm going to get into some more kind of electronic soundscapes, some ambient, almost dubby, dub techno kind of, I don't know how to explain it exactly, but I want to play it and see what you think. And it shares Walpiri knowledge, offering listeners into a world of culture that's once again mixing old with the very new. The album about to play is from Crown and Country, which came out last year, and features Wanta Jumpin Jimpa Pu'u. Excuse me, sorry. That's to say Wanta Jumpin Pu'u, Jerry Jungala Patrick, and Monkey Mark. I'm going to get into that very shortly, just after some words from our sponsors. I also like to say thank you to Tom and thank you to Pete who have texted in, enjoying their Hand to Earth that I played earlier. And I believe they had it lined up for their shows coming up tomorrow and on Saturday. You can catch Tom on the same river twice tomorrow night. I'm sure he's got some lovely tunes in store as always. And then Pete on the Zealots Picnic on Saturday. I thought it was quite funny that I'd said to Daniel in the studio, Daniel from Do You Thing, that he'd played some tunes off this fantastic LP I've just played. And it turns out I've just played a whole lot of Hand to Earth stuff that those fellas are going to play over tomorrow. Shows you that we're all sharing fantastic music. All right, so I'm going to play some sponsors and then get back for a last half an hour of music. You're tuned into Total Vibration on 97.1 FM Mountain District Radio.
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Hello. G'day. This is a story that I think most people are missing out on. And I like to tell it. My name is Wanta Jambijanba Po Kulpulono. But Wanda is deceiving. It's Wandari, Wandari Jambijanba. My mother's clan groups, especially my uncle, decided to name me that. Yeah, there's a lot of mysteries about Indigenous Australia. That means Australia is a mystery as well. Someone dubbed it as a terra nullius or something, meaning no man's land, which is kind of rubbish. Even though people are walking around here, they can see them walking around. But yeah, there's a mystery of this country too. Indigenous culture is built around some of the things I'm going to share with you. And hopefully you get a better understanding of the mystery of Chukurwa, the dream time.

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It makes or breaks you. 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It's just the way the country is built or created, that's all.

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My father comes from the Eastern Snake clan group. He's what we consider Wanayaka. I'm called Wandaridari. Wandari in Gif. And I want to crown you lot with the original crown of this country, the Southern Cross. You can be called Australian. You'll be called Australia if you know the land, because it'll know you. Maintain the balance, live in harmony, because that's what the Ngatika says. That's the whole name for Australia.

adoption is a big part in my ceremony too. That's why carry on the ceremony, our reconciliation ceremony, tells me that I should accept everyone, regardless of where they come from or what nation they are, if they adopt this country and the ways of this country. Matilda, I'm a guardian with that one. I'll do my best to teach you this. Normally you would go to ceremony and nearly half of your life you have to learn all these things and then teach others to pass it on. Wallubire, pass the flame. Lose the flame and your identity doesn't exist anymore. In doing that, your country's identity is gone too. Nambula Murunga, Wawarigalangula, Manginyangawe, Kananganja, Yong Kankalagai, Kar Paramira, Ula Orubia, Ula Chung. My job, I guess, what my country tells me through the ceremony is to pass on this knowledge, not keep it to myself. So this is why I'm telling this story. Yeah, my country, our country. So I want to share the knowledge about the ultimate kangaroo, the ultimate emu,

Murabunjuguri Jarale, Jarala.

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That's the definition of Ombo, worldly people, and Central Australian people. Ngura, something that runs like a power source that keeps your body going. Yeah. And that's your old Ngurakul history. Your language history, your ceremony history, your skin name ceremony, and your law within that tribe. Yeah. Your jurisdiction. You are your country, you are your home. We have to learn as much as we can for this country. Sing it, dance it, paint it. That's being your home. Mora, Mora. To exist in the homeland of the kangaroo, you have to understand the emu. To understand it, we'll try and teach you to soar really high like the wedge tail. It's like reading a book. You're reading all these texts. The behavior of animals, the behavior of seasons, and the change of character in them. Once you master that, you adapt to this country really well. It's just a law from this country. Yeah, it shapes us who we are.

this crown, Len, I sometimes wonder what crown. But I'm trying to ask you to find out the original crown of this country. In doing that, you are like a milberry, fulfilling your duty of care. We call it kotari. Crown is all because you fulfill something. Your fulfillment of carrying your country, giving back to your country. And it's all the knowledge for your own well-being from this country, to give it back to people. In doing so, you already got the original crown, the emu's crown.

Yeah, the original crown is a southern cross here, because it's on the sitting on the emu's head. Yeah, to us that's the whole Murakulu. It's a reminder that we mustn't be like a little star drifting away. That's why the little stars is the homeland or this continent. And to learn all that one will expand your learning how you should live in this country. And firstly, you must learn all these archives in the old Murakulu. The law, the skin name, the land, the ceremony, and the language. Nampula kuja kala binina Nampula ngurunga wawere klangula mani nyangalo kananga dewe yunga na binari mani nyaka barbaran jakan kala nye wala warubia kuja kanya. To live in the homeland of the kangaroo, you have to understand the emu. You to soar like a witch tail. Know your country. Your country will know you. Yeah. Ninja, Radila, Yangon Goranga, Yangon Goranga, Nora Bala, Mulaga, Ninja.

Good evening once again, folks. Almost morning time now. Thank you for tuning in for another installment of Total Vibration. Just to recap, this evening we've been listening to four albums: Yolinda, then Hand to Earth, Wak Wak Djungi, and Crown and Country. Now, I'm running out of time, and as much as I would like to have played every tune off these four albums, that's going to be up to you to go home, stay home, and get into the music a little bit more. You can always listen back to this show, head over to 3MDR.com, just like you can any other show, but do your research. All right, I'm going to go back. I'm actually going to go back to the Wak Wak Djungi and play the last tune off their album from Crowfire Music, or Black Crow White Cockatoo. The tune I'm going to go out with is called Black Crow. See you next week. Thank you for tuning in. This is Total Vibration, Mountain District Radio, 97.1 FM. Have a lovely day.

3MDR would like to start today's live shows by acknowledging the traditional custodians of the land from which we operate. The 3MDR studio and its broadcast zone are located on land stolen from the Wurundjeri and Boonwurrung people of the Kulin Nation. We pay our respects to elders past and present and acknowledge that sovereignty over these lands was never ceded.

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0: Yeah, what's a hacking, my brother? This is your boy Bods here, mate. You're listening to 3MDR 97.1, mate. Don't you dare change that channel. This is what's happening. This is the Shinizzles, mate. This is where it's all at. 3MDR 97.1, mate. This is it. Don't tune out, mate.
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And why is this trauma so heavy? 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I just gotta survive.

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the whole freedom ride is not so much for the white people, on my mind. My deeper objective was for Aboriginal people to realise, hey, listen, second class is not good enough, you know? You don't have to always be first class, but don't always be second class. And don't cop shit, you know, when you don't have to. And you don't have to live on river banks and in shanty huts and at the end of a road where there's rubbish tip. Live in town. And you don't have to have cop these white men sneaking around pinching Aboriginal women at night, you know? Sitting down the front of picture theatres, not being able to sit in a restaurant. We've never allowed you as an Aboriginal to sit in a restaurant. That's not on.

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Try sitting through Tim Allen or Love Actually, they said. 'Cause all we have is Christmas stuff on telly.

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I never thought there was a contest or a battle with your mum's family. It was frustrating, and all I was concentrating on that I had to get, make sure that I had to work hard to give us a, not be dependent on them. And we never did, we never were, from the day one we left. Never asked them for anything. I think my focus was on, I always wanted to do twice as good as anyone else, because as an Indigenous person, I believed that not only was I as good as anyone else,

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1: A Perth mother has dressed her son up as West Coast Eagles player Nick Natanui for a school costume day, deciding to paint his skin brown. 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
1: Like the smoke from my gun, I get out with the twist and the turn and the stage with the mic in my fist as I burn and I raise till I laugh in the face of my rival and the chase. 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
1: Australians all, let us rejoice, for we are young and free. My people die young in this country. And yet we are 25%, a quarter of those Australians, locked up in our prisons. And if you are a juvenile, it is worse, it is 50%. An Indigenous child is more likely to be locked up in prison than they are to finish high school.

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0: another inspirational story courtesy of 3MDR. 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Frederick?
1: My personal best was 97.1 centimeters, but it wasn't low enough to even get the silver. 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
0: How marvelous!

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You are 3MDR. You are 3MDR. You are... Oop, hang on. You haven't subscribed yet. 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Do it. Ah, the warm glow of community radio. You are 3MDR.

expertise to look after the landscape the right way, because we need to start training people to understand when to burn the right ecosystems at the right time. If we follow these practices, it's going to provide hope, you know, and we have Aboriginal communities all over Australia that are willing to

Yellow's for the joy in our song, and black is for the dark storm brewing. Injustice, here we come. Justice.

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The 3MDR studio and its broadcast zone are located on land stolen from the Wurundjeri and Boonwurrung people of the Kulin Nation. We pay our respects to elders past and present and acknowledge that sovereignty over these lands was never ceded.

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0: What a way to start the show.
1: Yeah, don't use a lot of plosives.
0: No. I'll sit right back from the microphone. Good morning, Al.
1: Good morning, Dave.
0: How are you going?
1: A smooth

0: old noggin that's not keeping up.
1: It's the 10th of July.
2: It is.
1: It's cold.
2: It's fresh.
1: It's cold as a word I can't say on the radio at this time of morning.
2: I'm sure there's a series of ever increasingly silly colloquialisms that describe just how cold it is, but it's fresh.
1: Very much so.
2: It's fresh. It's so cold. It's so cold. How cold is it? I had to defrost the car windows from the inside and the outside.
1: Oh, man.
2: I had to splash a bunch of water on the outside, and then I hopped in, and it hadn't changed a thing. Oh. And then I realized there was a bunch of condensation on the inside.
1: Oh, classic.
2: So I had to go and get a towel.
1: Oh, man.
2: First time in a long time I've had to worry about that.
1: Because I'm currently in the van because my...
2: It's a surprise seeing that.
1: My poor ute is in for a service. I parked the van underneath a tree last night, as in the front half.
2: Yeah, smart.
1: So no freezing. Clever. on the car. Whole back window's frozen, completely frozen.
2: That van's been around for a hot minute.
1: Well, we've had that van for half as long as we've had the ute, so that'll tell you how old the ute is. But no, the van
2: and
1: is...
2: And both look sharp.
1: The van is grouse. It's a Renault Master, and...
2: Yeah, we drive them for work.
1: It's one of those vans that I go, man, this could so easily be a camper van.
2: Yeah,
1: like,
2: oh yeah.
1: Because it's got like the straight walls,
2: they've
1: not
2: got
1: the
2: crazy,
1: tapered walls.
2: They've got crazy room, and you can pack a bunch of year nines quite easily into that thing. We drive
1: to take on a group excursion, right?
2: Or just abandon
1: in
2: the woods,
1: stealing you,
2: whatever you want to use them for.
1: Oh man, well, jam-packed show that we're not ready for.
2: Is it?
1: Just of more,
2: <to be.
1: laughs> more great music and
2: The usual, yeah,
1: the usual stuff.
2: I've brought in a bunch of 45s that were part of JB's collection that was donated, and I was listening to a whole bunch of them yesterday.
1: Yeah.
2: There's some classic tunes in here. I still don't quite understand the purpose of a 45. It was like a single.
1: Yeah.
2: You get maybe one or two songs. I've got one that's got four. They've crammed
1: four quick songs
2: onto a 45.
1: Yeah.
2: I don't get them next to a whole album because they take up a certain amount of room.
1: Yeah.
2: But these are great tunes, so I look forward to anticipate some cracks and pops and whistles.
1: I love it. I absolutely love it.
2: But yeah, we've got a series of 45s to churn through, and only one turntable that's functioning. So
1: we'll
2: see how that goes.
1: I'll have a look at that. Sometimes you just need the bit of the Fonzie.
2: Got the Fonz. Give it a nudge.
1: We'll see. I think I'm going to play a quick song here just so we can get ourselves properly set up.
2: Please do.
1: How do you feel about a bit of Stuck in the Middle with You, Steeler's Wheel?
2: Can't listen to that song without thinking of Reservoir Dogs, but yes, it is a goodie.
1: Either that or we can do Burning Down the House by Talking Heads.
2: Shout out to Michael Madsen, I think it is. Nah, let's do it.
1: Okay.
2: Stuck in the Middle.
1: Rightio, this is Stuck in the Middle with You from Steeler's Wheel. From the album Steeler's Wheel.
2: Ooh.

0: There we go. We just get that little bit of time to make sure we're ready. You know what I mean?
1: And we're on. And we're back.
0: Are you hearing us all right this time, Al?
1: And now I'm really in it.
0: You can hear my lispy goodness coming through.
1: I can hear it all. And it feels so good.
0: Oh, it feels so good.
1: Really, really sinking into that teacher denial that the holidays are over.
0: Yeah, so are you back on Monday? Is that the
1: No, I just spoke about the denial, Dan.
0: No, no, but...
1: It's like you're not listening. I'm in denial that okay. It's over.
0: For those who wouldn't be in denial, would they be back on Monday?
1: Yes.
0: Okay. See, I can't believe it because I completely missed the start of the holidays. Like, when I came into work last Monday... I was just like, the traffic's really good this morning. What's going on? And then all of a sudden, someone was like, oh, it's school holidays.
1: Yeah, it's been a glorious time.
0: Tough.
1: Yeah. I feel like we need to do a Star Wars crawl now. It's been a tough time for the rebellion. It's been a tough time as the school holidays draw to a close, teachers everywhere slowly gearing themselves back up, rearming alarms.
0: Is this working?
1: It's really good. Nice.
0: Thank you.
1: It's been a good time. And yes, we're back on Monday.
0: Oh, so good.
1: Yeah.
0: Fantastic. I'm taking 2 weeks off. At the end of the month.
1: Lovely.
0: Which I'm very excited for.
1: You should be.
0: Yes, it's been a long time coming.
1: Very cool.
0: Exciting times.
1: Nicely done.
0: Yep, going to spend most of the time fixing the house. So, great time, great holiday, well spent.
1: Yep.
0: But, you know, as I was saying to Gab, the problem is that you get home from work and there's all these things to do and you just don't have time to do it.
1: Yeah.
0: And so, therefore, you know, it's constantly staring at you in the face. So... what better way to spend a holiday than to make sure that every day after your holidays is chill
1: busy
0: when you get home from work?
1: Yeah.
0: You know what I mean?
1: Nice.
0: By clearing the list.
1: Yeah.
0: So anyway.
1: Well, if you're not a part of the hustle and grind culture like Dan and I are.
0: Optimize.
1: I mean, I can understand why that sort of thing would be a nightmare for a holiday, but for us kings, that sounds like a real good time.
0: It's when I read 30 books in a morning then, you know,
1: up at 4.
0: My day starts at 4 and then my day is 4 till 10 is one day and then 10 till 2 is another day.
1: You're cramming in 2 days.
0: Mate, I'm having 5 days
1: in one actually,
0: day.
1: Actually, you got 2.5 because you...
0: fill that up over a month.
1: You're investing in yourself.
0: Oh, man.
1: Which is what I like.
0: We've had a text in.
1: Hey, really?
0: May I just?
1: Yeah, go on.
0: Morning Legends. Excuse me. Sorry. I think I'm blowing everything out.
1: Good morning,
0: Legends. Can I please hear Tune In Zone Out by Rat Salad? They are probably my favorite Aussie band at the moment. Since it's early, this is by far the heaviest track on the album.
1: Yeah,
0: least heaviest track on the album.
1: Yeah.
0: Cheers. Deccan Dale.
1: Gosh.
0: At ease, Dale.
1: At ease, Dale. He's up early.
0: Oh, man.
1: He's a good man.
0: Every time. Every Friday, he's cruising to work when we're just starting.
1: We can accommodate you, Dale.
0: We can definitely accommodate you. It's ready to go. But other than that, if you have a request that you want to get on air and you either have or haven't rolled out of bed yet because it's so cold, text in 04-971-02000. Have you queued up a 45 for us?
1: Oh, I got vinyls ready to go.
0: Okay.
1: Yeah.
0: What have you got up there?
1: So I hadn't heard of the Crusaders before.
0: Okay. Yeah.
1: Turns out they are a funky outfit from back in the day.
0: Okay.
1: And so I think I've got one of their tracks lined
0: possibly
1: up. And I think I've also lined up REO Speedwagon's Keep On Loving You, one of my all-time faves.
0: That is fantastic. What would you like to hear after Rat Salad?
1: Oh, definitely The Crusaders.
0: The Crusaders.
1: Turntable 2, please.
0: Turntable 2. Okay, well, this is Rat Salad with Tune In Zone Out.
1: Shout out to you, Dale.
0: And then after that, we'll have some Turntable 2.
1: Yeah.
0: Alrighty.
1: The Crusaders.
0: Here we go. You're listening to The Flip Side.

0: Hooly Dooly. Funkalicious.
1: It's good, isn't it?
0: That is so good.
1: They've got a few other songs that they have on some of these singles, and I don't know anything about them, but good grief. They bring the heat.
0: Oh, man. And then before that, Rat Salad.
1: Rat Salad.
0: Tune In Zone Out.
1: Yeah.
0: It's all about it.
1: Really cool.
0: That was the right amount of heavy.
1: Yeah, it was good.
0: For the first song of the show.
1: Yeah.
0: Well, first requested song of the show.
1: Rat Salad.
0: Can't look past Stuck in the Middle with You, the old Panic track to get everything ready.
1: And yet, it bought us just the right amount of time.
0: We've had a text in, if I may.
1: Please, go on.
0: Morning Flippers. lovely to have you back, Alex, for 2 weeks in a row.
1: I know. Feels good.
0: I've got a fairly controversial request. Can I please have a train song after 8:30 as I'm heading into the Big Smoke then? A total departure from the ship.
1: Oh.
0: Your choice of train song. Cheers, Mandy Lifeboat.
1: Oh, Mandy. Okay, Mandy.
0: Heading into the Big Smoke for the day. Okay. I'm sure we can think, what's a good, maybe Crazy Train, Ozzy Osbourne.
1: It's a good one.
0: That is a good one.
1: Yeah, yeah. Peace Train, Cat Stevens. Peace Train.
0: Oh, yeah. Okay. Okay, we're going to have to figure
1: both,
0: out.
1: Both are good. Wildly different.
0: Train back to back.
1: Very good. Yeah, we can do
0: back to back train.
1: A train
0: songs.
1: Heavy song.
0: I'm going to have to think about that next hour.
1: Have to have a squiz.
0: Man, that'd be so good.
1: Have we got the sounds on the soundboard?
0: We do now. Let's hear if our studio audience is here.
1: Hey, there we are. We got them.
0: We had the ushers getting everyone to their seats. That's why. That's why they've only just all sat down.
1: All good. We're back on.
0: Speaking of ushers... last night, Gab and I went to
1: Usher?
0: The Collingwood Town Hall to see Usher.
1: So I was going to say, man, you play the Collingwood Town Hall twice,
0: yeah.
1: Once on the way up and once on the way down. Good to see you back, Usher.
0: Man.
1: Sorry, go on.
0: We went to see the Invictus Quartet play Hans Zimmer tunes.
1: Oh, cool.
0: For Candlelight.
1: Yep.
0: I think that was what it was called.
1: Yep,
0: something
1: yep.
0: like that. Anyway, it's great. It's fantastic.
1: He's had some goodies.
0: I wasn't stoked with selection, but it was still a fantastic
1: controversy.
0: Performance. Well, to round out the show, they played three songs from DC movies back to back, and I was like, okay.
1: It's pretty niche.
0: You did like a 3-minute medley for all of Gladiator, and then you played three DC songs back to back.
1: Are they well-known themes? No.
0: You know the ones like nin nin nin nin nin nin. I think it's Wonder Woman.
1: And I don't.
0: Anyway. So yeah. Anyway. But it was fantastic. Incredibly talented.
1: Cool.
0: Great show.
1: A quartet.
0: Yeah. Worth every penny.
1: Cool.
0: Packed in like sardines.
1: Nice.
0: But you know, I get it. Gotta maximize those ticket sales.
1: That's how you do it.
0: But yeah, we had a great time. So can recommend Invictus Quartet.
1: Very
0: cool. If they're ever playing somewhere, go and see them.
1: The Invictus Quartet.
0: Super talented.
1: Where are they from?
0: Don't know. Melbourne. But I don't know.
1: Right, okay.
0: Maybe from the hills. Let's go with the hills. But yeah, can recommend. There's a whole bunch of them going on. Gab and I had a look. They're doing like, there's a lot of, it's the same brand. I don't think that's Quartet, but it's the same event company putting on, they do like Metallica and orchestral, and like there was like a Tool one in an orchestral arrangement, and yeah, well the Metallica one, you're right to screw up your face.
1: Well,
0: but Metallica have done two live albums with symphonic orchestras.
1: Have they?
0: Yeah.
1: Okay.
0: Yeah, S&M 1 and 2.
1: Wow.
0: With the San Francisco Symphonic Orchestra.
1: Fair enough.
0: It's really, really good.
1: I can imagine. There you go.
0: Can I put on a song?
1: We're going to have
0: it?
1: To. Yeah.
0: Okay.
1: Yeah.
0: Hang on. Well, if you pad, I can put on, I think.
1: I'm trying to think of other bands that would work either really well or not so well with symphonic orchestras. I'm sure. Well, Queen did stuff.
0: Oh,
1: Freddie
0: surely.
1: Mercury did stuff with opera singers.
0: Yeah. Oh, he was one. Just
1: well,
0: about.
1: Yeah. Yeah. But he was recording stuff with these opera singers at one point.
0: Yeah.
1: Yeah.
0: Do you want to hear just a snippet of,
1: yeah, go on.
0: Of Metallica?
1: Just
0: with
1: taste.
0: This is Fuel, for those of you who know. Hang on. Of course, the big intro. Bear with me.
1: Yeah, it's good.

0: It really works.
1: Yeah. It works well, hey?
0: Wow, that's a fun day to be a member of the San Francisco Symphonic Orchestra.
2: And it was a full-on, I think they did two nights.
0: So cool.
2: Yeah, and it looked so good. And then they did it again only, because that was back in 1998, I think it was. And then I think a couple of years ago, they did it again with more songs, obviously.
0: Very cool.
2: Recorded another album, so fantastic. But I can recommend, actually, now that I've said that, the better one to show would have been Nothing Else Matters, because it's like a slower, prettier song, and it's really good. But I can't recommend highly enough.
0: There you go. Got time
2: in your day. Go listen to some Metallica with a symphonic orchestra.
0: We're going to have to.
2: It's gross. I was hoping Mandy was going to give us a suggestion, but instead we've got train songs after 8:30. So what would you like to hear, Al?
0: Well, we've got REO Speedwagon.
2: We do.
0: Behind you.
2: Yep. And then maybe we'll have something to go after that.
0: Potentially.
2: As well. We'll see. All right. This is, for those of you playing at home, this is turntable one. Enjoy. Oh, lovely. A few pops and crackles.
0: Yes.
2: It's good to hear. A
0: couple of those. It's one of my favorites.
2: Enjoy. You're listening to The Flip Side.

0: There we go. A haunting start to such a beautiful song.
1: I don't know what you mean, Dan.
0: Yeah.
1: It sounded normal to me.
2: Yeah.
0: We just got stuck in a time vortex there for a couple seconds.
2: I could have sworn I'd changed the speed on that. Sorry, everyone. It's 45s. We're 45 in it today.
0: It's okay. Look, we're both responsible for that. As a dual captaincy of this ship, things happen sometimes.
2: We were both pleasantly distracted by Dan's tech wizardry. He's currently 3D printing for me the little spacer that I need to play my 45s at home without having to quietly align them around with that giant gaping hole in the middle, which I'm told is because these were used in jukeboxes.
0: Yeah.
2: So it makes
0: sense.
2: You were
0: telling that to me before, and I'm blown away by that. But, of course, it makes perfect sense.
2: They punch out a giant hole in the middle so it can be sat on the crazy device inside the jukebox. But then when you remove them, you've got this enormous cavern.
0: Tech.
2: Right in the middle.
0: You know, I look back on the days where those would have been popular everywhere.
2: Yeah, everywhere.
0: And I just think, surely they didn't have the technology to do that. Back then, as in like to be so widespread, you know what I mean? Because the jukebox must have been somewhat affordable.
2: Well, I guess.
0: Otherwise, they wouldn't have been everywhere. And yet, he got this machine that's just pulling out records, slamming them down, spinning them.
2: 20s, 30s, 40s. Yeah, I guess you would have found them in milk bars and cafes and...
0: And yet I walk in here and
2: McDonald's.
0: It takes me 5 minutes to line up a record. And yet they've got a jukebox that can do it in 10 seconds.
2: Yeah. Well, every now and then.
0: Almost 100 years ago.
2: Every now and then a leather-clad greaser had to come in and nudge it.
0: Yeah,
2: just true. To keep it going.
0: Hey.
2: Shout out to Henry Winkler. we know listens. We've been enjoying...
0: That's the second Fozzie reference this morning.
2: Rewatching... Rewatching
0: Happy Days.
2: No, Arrested Development. he's the best worst lawyer in Arrested Development.
0: And that is so good.
2: It is quite funny because every now and again, you know that the writers on the show are big fans of his and Happy Days. So he'll go into a bathroom and he'll look in the mirror and do the kind of shoulder shrug thing at himself. And it's just a quiet little nod to Happy Days, but it is quite
0: very
2: funny.
0: Very loud for some.
2: Very, very, very funny.
0: That is so good. Man, we've had a couple texts in.
2: Yeah, please.
0: From the same person.
2: Hey, girl.
0: Oh, but the haunting version of Speedwagon was pretty good. Should have let it play.
2: Sorry about that.
0: And then also... Vic has just gone up 1-0 on Dan. Hashtag Froth World Cup from Mango.
2: Okay.
0: So, for those who don't know.
2: Oh, jeez. Catch him up.
0: In our group chat, lovely brother Fresh has just about made another thesis, I think, making a draw that fits in all of the members of the group chat. And yeah, it must be. So I think Vic had Norway and I had Morocco.
2: Yeah,
0: I know I had Morocco.
2: Yeah, I think you're right.
0: And so they must be.
2: I had a question mark in the last post that I saw.
0: Oh, really?
2: Are all my teams gone?
0: Possibly.
2: Unbelievable.
0: But we're at the pointy end now. Most people's teams are gone.
2: Devastated.
0: I'm surprised I'm still in. But apparently Morocco is really good.
2: Morocco are very good.
0: Yeah, there you go. Wouldn't have thought so. But hey, plenty of gifts when I look up Morocco.
2: They're super into it. Yeah. Yep.
0: Well, has World Cup fever struck you yet?
2: No. Not even a little.
0: I think I've seen something that might change your mind about it because...
2: I was more excited when the Matildas were playing, frankly.
0: That's fair.
2: Yeah.
0: It was also here as well.
2: Yeah, that's true.
0: Yeah. But...
2: I did quite like watching the Belgians beat the US.
0: Yes, that's what I was going to reference. And then did you see post-game the Belgians celebrated by doing the Trump... The Trump
2: it's quite shuffle. Good. It is quite good to know that a bunch of French-speaking, chocolate-eating, quirky folk from a tiny country, 125th the size of the US is
0: man.
2: Belgium.
0: Yeah.
2: the easiest.
0: They speak French in Belgium. Had no idea.
2: I think in parts they would,
0: Surely. Like most of those countries. They all speak.
2: Flemish.
0: Yeah.
2: Speak Flemish somewhere.
0: Oh, man.
2: Got a lot of phlegm happening. It's not a good joke. And then
0: play on.
2: But then they not only do they thrash the US, but they also know that there's cameras on them. So just to do the stupid Trump dance, it is such a good diss. It is so good.
0: So good.
2: So harmless and so funny. And I do rally around the world. Suddenly showing great interest in Belgium.
0: Well, there was the controversy of Trump's allegedly getting one of their strikers
2: didn't help.
0: Red cards overturned.
2: Didn't help.
0: Didn't help one bit. Made it worse.
2: I'm not super enthused about the football or the World Cup or FIFA. Not to the extent that Brother Fresh is.
0: Yes.
2: None of us are. But that's why it's good having him there when the World Cup comes back around to fill us in on everything we've missed. The Rugby Nations Championship has begun.
0: Here we go. Yep.
2: Which is a brand new version of international competition where the Southern Hemisphere teams are playing off against the Northern Hemisphere teams.
0: Huge.
2: So normally we would have the Tri Nations and then the Four Nations and then the Six Nations, as it's now called.
0: Yep.
2: They're all separate ones. That was one competition that's grown over the last few years from the Three Nations into the Six Nations.
0: Makes sense, yeah.
2: And that's just Southern Hemisphere teams. Now, they've extended it to say, we want to know who is the best. It's like outside of the Rugby World Cup, they're trying to figure out which hemisphere plays the best rugby.
0: Okay.
2: Kind of.
0: Okay.
2: This Saturday, the Wallabies are playing France.
0: Wow.
2: I am terrified.
0: Okay.
2: But we very nearly beat Ireland last week.
0: Yep.
2: And that is huge because the Irish are ever so good.
0: Mm-hmm.
2: So I was quite impressed. There's been some really, really, really good games.
0: So who do you think is the better hemisphere?
2: I think we are.
0: The thing is that...
2: But we've got New Zealand and South Africa.
0: Well, and all of the Pacific Islands.
2: That's
0: what the Southern Hemisphere...
2: Oh, Australia's not doing a huge amount of heavy lifting in that. I'm not proud to say that. I mean, we're trying. We almost beat Ireland.
0: We're in the Southern Hemisphere.
2: We're there.
0: Yeah. It's a group effort.
2: We look good in yellow.
0: It's like a group project.
2: I mean,
0: you know?
2: It is what it is, but... If we go on, and I suspect we can. We've got some brilliant players.
0: Okay,
2: One of our top players is named Peach, not spelt like the fruit, but sounds like the fruit, and he's a ripper. And it is so funny listening to the commentators say, "Peach is tearing away down the outside. Look at him go! He's
0: first,
2: on the wing."
0: First really or last good. Name?
2: Last name.
0: Okay.
2: Last name is Peach. Right. We've also got there's a player named Harry Potter. From WA, I'm pretty sure.
0: You could just say anything.
2: Genuinely,
0: at this point.
2: His name is Harry Potter, and he's fantastic.
0: Okay,
2: but he acknowledges in interviews, he's like, "Yeah, I know, I get it." It's really good. Man. It's really, really good.
0: Harry Potter. Come on now.
2: The Mighty Fighting Japanese Cherry Blossoms.
0: Yep.
2: The Mighty Fighting Cherry Blossoms.
0: Mighty Fighting Cherry Blossoms.
2: The highly aggressive Cherry Blossoms absolutely stomped the Italians last week. So watch this space. The Japanese are not to be trifled with.
0: Aren't they the Northern Hemisphere, Japan?
2: Yes.
0: And they're playing another team from the Northern Hemisphere?
2: I'm just telling you what happened, man.
0: Okay. I'm here. I'm not here to poke holes.
2: I'm just telling you what happened.
0: Immediately my ears pricked up.
2: The Scots were playing... Fiji was playing Wales and...
0: That makes sense.
2: Scotland were playing Argentina. So that was
0: that
2: working.
0: Makes sense. Yeah.
2: The Argentinians are quite good too.
0: Yeah. Oh, there you go.
2: They're all very, very good.
0: Man, there you go.
2: So anyway, watch this space. If anyone wants to hang out and watch the Wallabies... We've done it again. You distracted me. You brought up rugby.
0: No. I just can't believe for the second week in a row we've gone straight past the 7:30 messages.
2: That's fine.
0: Anyway.
2: We'll jump into them right now, and we'll be right back in a moment with more Boring Rugby Chat. 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We've got some messages.
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0: There we go. There's our messages. I can't believe we completely flew past them again.
2: We got to him.
0: It is 20 to 8, and there is so much show left.
2: And cold as heck.
0: And a complete lack of... there's plenty of people messaging in, but no people suggesting music. So if you want to hear a song, text in 04971-02000. Otherwise, we will take the reins ourselves. I, Alex, was thinking, how'd you feel about some ELO?
2: I love it.
0: Yeah, Don't Bring Me Down.
2: Don't Bring Me Down.
0: Bruce. What do you think? Do you want to jump straight into that?
2: Make it so.
0: Okay, here we go. This is some ELO. Enjoy. You're listening to The Flip Side.

0: Always good to hear from the famous Electric Light Orchestra.
1: My real question is, what did Bruce do to bring them down?
0: You know what? That's the first time I've actually heard that the name is Bruce. I've always just gone, Bruce. And now that you say it, I feel like a dummy.
1: Yeah, well, we also don't know what Bruce did, I don't think.
0: Well,
1: maybe it's not explained.
0: Maybe it's just that they had something really important on and Bruce hasn't done something, but they're just saying, you know, don't bring us down here. Come on.
1: Maybe they're maybe they've climbed up somewhere and Bruce is telling them to come down.
0: Yeah.
1: Don't bring me down, Bruce.
0: Or they want to come down on their own.
1: Yeah, yeah.
0: And Bruce is like, no, I'll just belay you. Did I use the right word there?
1: You did.
0: Oh, fantastic. Dan the Climber.
1: Dan the Climber.
0: I'm pretty sure the last time I
1: Rope Smith.
0: I'm pretty sure the last time I went climbing was when we went climbing in Southeast Asia.
1: In Laos.
0: Yeah.
1: Oh, wow.
0: How long ago was that? 15 years ago.
1: 19.
0: Yeah.
1: I think.
0: Yeah. Like that. That's how long it's been since I went climbing. Not a climber. Very earthbound. This body is gravitationally impaired.
1: Oh, I think we were all a little impaired the day that we went climbing. I think we're all feeling a little sleepy, a little tired.
0: A little tired, that's for sure. It's 7:46. We have had a text in, or a couple texts in.
1: Please.
0: G'day, guys.
1: Hello.
0: How about some David Bowie changes?
1: Ooh.
0: Left, great suggestion.
1: One of my
0: no
1: favorites.
0: Name left.
1: Oh,
0: so
1: that's all right.
0: Can't thank you.
1: To you, stranger, we are happy to oblige.
0: Very much so. And then after that, we had Good Morning, Gents. After that ELO tune, can I please request Go Right Ahead by The Hives? I think it might sound familiar. Happy Friday, Gina.
1: Gina.
0: Thank you, Gina.
1: Nice.
0: Excuse me. More than happy to put on some Hives for sure.
1: Absolutely.
0: Have you heard Go Right Ahead?
1: I haven't.
0: Neither have I. I'm very excited.
1: We've also got a couple more 45s lined up, and this time not on slow-mo mode. This time,
0: appropriate speeds have been selected.
1: All the right buttons have been pressed.
0: Well, let's throw on a 45. What do you think?
1: Yeah, I think I got a Marvin Gaye on the left and Joe Jackson on the right. So you can't go wrong.
0: Yeah. Why don't we start with some Marvin Gaye?
1: Pick your poison.
0: Fantastic. You're listening to The Flip Side.
1: Wait for it.
0: Pops and crackles.
1: It's going to happen. Get up. Oh, yeah.
0: Tell me your morning's not starting
1: too steamy for the morning?
0: No. Perfect amount of steam.
1: Very good.
0: It's warm in

0: There we go. Man, couple back-to-backs.
1: That was Marvin Gaye, Sexual Healing, and Jumpin' Jive.
0: If you haven't heard it before.
1: A little-known ditty. And Joe Jackson's interpretation of Jumpin' Jive.
0: Man.
1: Written by Cab Calloway.
0: What a time.
1: So cool. Two of my faves.
0: Two of your faves. And you just get to smash them out one after the other.
1: Yeah.
0: That is so good.
1: Thinking of some train music coming up. So
0: yeah,
1: there's stuff happening, and if you want to be bamboozled by more rugby chat, feel free to text in on 0497102000, because I realized we got very distracted before, and I'm willing to nosedive this show.
0: Yeah, fire away. Push forward on those rudders, my man. Although that's a plain analogy for a ship. Anyway, it's okay. I suppose our ship flies through the universe like a plane.
1: There's rudders on a
0: Yeah, but you ship. Can't nosedive a ship. It's already in the water.
1: Oh, strongly disagree, Dano. Strongly disagree. If you're listening out there, 0497102000, loan us a ship and I will nosedive it just to prove Dan wrong. hey, good news.
0: Good news.
1: No announcements this week.
0: Yeah.
1: Other than it's NAIDOC
0: week. NAIDOC week.
1: Celebrating 50 years, I believe.
0: Yes. I did see that. That's
1: very,
0: fantastic.
1: Very exciting. Super so exciting. If there were a dance I could do to a la the Belgians copying Trump, if there were a dance I could do that would roast Pauline Hanson just because it's NAIDOC week, I might. I might do one. I might.
0: She's not confident enough to dance in public.
1: No, thankfully. So anyway, we're just going to have to be positive and turn the other cheek. It's NAIDOC week. Happy NAIDOC week, everyone.
0: Happy NAIDOC week.
1: Hopefully, we've got Community Nulu happening. Something exciting going on?
0: I think so.
1: We'll
0: maybe.
1: See. We'll see when we hear from Will.
0: Will was in last week.
1: He was.
0: And usually, it's every second week. So, but we'll wait and see.
1: He'll be doing his own NAIDOC thing.
0: True, surely.
1: Somewhere.
0: Anyway, we'll see.
1: We'll see.
0: Very exciting. I can't forget, we have the 8 o'clock messages in 4 minutes.
1: Correct.
0: And you know what else goes for 4 minutes?
1: Three and a bit.
0: You know what else goes for 3 and a bit minutes?
1: Do go on.
0: Changes.
1: Bowie.
0: Do you want to jump straight into another song?
1: I do. This song will always hold a special place. When I was in charge of doing the grade 6 graduation PowerPoint.
0: Yeah. Oh, here we go.
1: When I was a primary school teacher.
0: Nice.
1: During the dark days. I would put up a PowerPoint picture of all the grade 6s. Their prep photo would come up, and then their grade 6 photo would come up whilst David Bowie's Changes was playing. Never failed to get the tears going from all the mums and dads. It lines up perfectly. If you want a grade 5-6 graduation song, I highly recommend Changes. It's a goodie.
0: Here we go. Well, you can imagine your prep photo and then your grade 6 photo side by side.
1: Everyone listening now, just think back to your prep photo. It's good fun.
0: Oh, man. Enjoy.

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2: 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Seriously, is that a camel?
3: Alex, did you feed the camel?
4: I did.
3: Yes.
4: I made extra sure.
3: Good lad.
4: Not sure how the camel's going in this very cold, frigid weather.
3: They got water built in.
4: Yeah. What? Hot water.
3: Hey, does a camel in winter, does their hump freeze?
4: Welcome back to the flip side. We're asking the big questions. No, it doesn't freeze. One solid ice cube on top. Camel flavoured.
3: It's just a bladder of water, right?
4: Yet. Not like a dromedary, like a straw coming out of it.
3: No?
4: Would it freeze? You know what?
3: Being silly.
4: We're asking the big questions.
3: Surely it's in amongst some cells, all the water. Hey, we're all water. We're all stardust. And speaking of stardust.
4: Jeez Louise.
3: Oh, he can shoehorn anything in, can't he?
4: I liked it. That was subtle.
3: Speaking of stardust, it's that time of the week where we thank the people who keep the lights on here at 3MDR and keep our sails full of wind on the good ship flip side. I forgot how long this intro is when
4: it's
3: you don't start
4: long.
3: It early.
4: It's perfectly good.
3: This week, Alex, who do we have to thank for their patronage?
4: We are thanking Event Plants, Belgrade Veterinary Clinic, Claire, The Keenans, Josh, Ren, Pudmire, Dale, Gary, Gina, Jen, Noah, and Mundy Lifeboards.
3: Mundy! That's fantastic. And if you want to become part of the crew on the Good Ship Flipside or part of the tribe here at 3MDR, head over to 3MDR.com and click on the subscribe tab. And you'll see an easy to fill out form. And you can select us as your favourite show.
4: Yeah.
3: The Flipside. And we'll read out whatever name you put down.
4: For whatever reason, I'm having to ad-lib back in a couple of those names because it seems like the profiler report is slightly different each time.
3: That's okay. Look, it's not the easiest to read. Anyway, we can talk about
4: it
3: that.
4: It is what it is. It's also NAIDOC week.
3: It is NAIDOC week.
4: It's happening.
3: Thank you for the segue there. It is happening. Enjoy. I thought we would have had some events going on, but... Maybe down the line.
4: Aren't you going to one tonight?
3: Not a NAIDOC event, no.
4: No, sorry. No, just an event. No, not a NAIDOC event. Well, we don't know that.
3: That's true. I am going to Wrestle Rock tonight.
4: Wrestle Rock.
3: Down at the Corner Hotel.
4: For those who don't know, initiate them, please.
3: Let me just pull down fanfare for the common man.
4: It is fantastic.
3: As it's not an announcement anymore. Wrestle Rock is a heavy metal gig where, for those who don't know, the lovely Corner Hotel, the absolute institution, Swan Street, Richmond.
4: It is quite good.
3: Corner Hotel, in their band room, they have a lovely setup of a full-size wrestling ring in the middle of the room. Now, those of you who have been there might say, surely the roof isn't high enough to have a wrestling ring in it.
4: And you'd be right.
3: You'd be very much right. Last time we were there, there was a wrestler who is over 7 foot tall, and usually the wrestlers get up on the top rope to do their fancy flying moves, and they have to duck down so they don't hit their head.
4: Yes.
3: This guy, who's very tall, couldn't even stand on the middle rope without hitting his head on the roof.
4: It's not the most inappropriate venue to host an amateur wrestling gig, but it comes dangerously close.
3: It's pretty good.
4: To the least appropriate place to host.

0: And that's part of the charm.
1: Second only to some sort of kindergarten or creche.
0: True.
1: But yeah, it is wild. I've been once before and it was really cool. It's like a metal band come on and play a gig.
0: Yeah.
1: And then...
0: To get everyone warmed up.
1: And then right when your blood's up and you're seeing red and you want to get in the mosh pit, they walk off stage and you watch grown men...
0: And women
1: genuinely knock the stuffing out of each other.
0: Yeah.
1: Like... Say what you want about, like, WWE.
0: Yeah.
1: People are getting very genuinely injured.
0: Thrown around.
1: Right in front of you.
0: Yeah, you see people get thrown on thumbtacks and stuff
1: the,
0: like that.
1: Oh, the tacks I could do without. The tacks I could do without.
0: Shout out to Mad Dog.
1: Mad Dog.
0: One of the wrestlers who we also know from the Mitre 10 Timber Yard.
1: You can go and see him, get some 2x4s, get some stuff for your deck or whatever.
0: What a great time. And then go to the corner and see him throw a man across a ring.
1: Chuck a bunch of tacks on the floor and then flip onto them. It's awful.
0: But yeah, so that is on tonight. It should be a great time.
1: It should be a good time.
0: And I think, because I'm going to go straight after work, as keen listeners know,
1: yes.
0: I work late on a Friday.
1: Yeah.
0: But the WrestleRock doesn't start until like 9 o'clock.
1: Mm.
0: And so I will have a gap of about probably an hour between getting my park in Richmond and the gig starting.
1: Ooh.
0: So I might have to sneak off somewhere on Swan Street and get a cheeky dinner. I mean, you know, there's nowhere to get any food on Swan Street at all. No. Not even a single
1: You'll struggle,
0: great place.
1: But if anyone can find, sniff out the right place, it'll be you, Dan.
0: There's a place that does great vegan tacos.
1: Is there really?
0: I'm probably going to go there.
1: Yeah, we're psyching ourselves up. Text in on 0497102000 if you're already psyching yourself up for dinner tonight, as we are.
0: Yeah, let us know what you're having.
1: Let us know what you're having. It's always a fun game to play. I never like getting asked infamous question, what do you want for dinner, whilst I'm eating like breakfast or lunch, because I can't. I'm already enjoying a meal. But in this beautiful time when we're not eating / I haven't eaten.
0: Oh,
1: it's a tough. This is a fun game.
0: Tough. Well, what are you going to have for dinner?
1: I don't know. I don't know.
0: What do you want for dinner?
1: Now I'm thinking tacos. You put tacos in my brain.
0: Tacos are good.
1: You got tacos. We're spreading the good word for tacos.
0: Can I also suggest, please. I think I might have talked about this on the show when I had Troy on. Gab and I have gotten into this one pan dumpling bake where you mix all the ingredients up for like the sauce in the pan. And then you get frozen dumplings and you put them in the sauce and then put it in the oven. Put it in the oven for half an hour. You cook up some rice while that's cooking. And then after half an hour, you pull it out. It's all done. You just put it together. One pan. Yeah, so I can recommend that. It's like a satay sauce.
1: Nice.
0: Saucy
1: done.
0: Boy. I can send it to anyone who wants it.
1: Please.
0: Just send me a message.
1: Chuck it in the group chat.
0: I will do. But yeah, thoughts? Tacos probably?
1: Tacos could be a goodie.
0: Yeah.
1: Yeah. Oh, I'm gonna have to think.
0: All right. Well, we have had a text in from show subscribers, Beach, Nick, Sarves and Smidge.
1: Oh.
0: Good morning, gents. Let's hear Ali King's X's and O's. Keep warm. Hug a bod.
1: Hug a bod indeed.
0: Definitely. Beej, Nick, Wasabi and Smidge. I have that queued up and I also have Go Right Ahead from The Hives. What are you thinking?
1: I'm thinking...
0: Music now?
1: We're going to need to play that and we're going to need to think of a train song.
0: Yeah, train song is coming up quick. 20 minutes till train song.
1: We've got to lock in. Crazy Train's got to be up there. Got to be out there.
0: I think it's going to have to get played. Maybe that and another train song.
1: Yeah.
0: We'll see. Peace Train.
1: Peace Train.
0: So good. All right. Well, we're going to kick it off with Go Right Ahead and then we'll jump into X's and O's. You're listening to The Flip Side on 97.1.

0: X's and O's, Ali King, off the album Love Stuff, for those who don't know.
1: There you go.
0: There you go.
2: Were those guys on a boat last time on air?
0: No. That was the Cosmic Mask, the Powder
1: Sorry,
0: Monkey.
1: Thank you. Sorry, yes. Sorry.
0: Mum and M.
1: Cosmic Mask.
0: Yeah. They were on the boat last week.
1: Gotcha. Sorry.
0: Yeah. Exciting times, though. They saw some dolphins while they were out. Yeah.
1: That's cool.
0: Yeah, they saw plenty of cool stuff. Was very jealous of seeing all their posts.
1: Nice.
0: Yes. But yeah, there you go. It's, what time is it? Have I missed more messages? No, not yet.
1: not yet.
0: So paranoid.
1: Still
0: now.
1: Time to miss them. We got plenty of time to miss them, Dan.
0: You have queued up, not that we're going to jump straight into them, but you've queued up a couple more 45s.
1: I've queued up some absolute bangers. I've got Queen's Radio Gaga, which I think's only appropriate.
0: Perfect.
1: There's another track on the flip side.
0: Perfect.
1: I can't remember what it is, but it's also a goodie. I Go Crazy.
0: Oh, yeah, I Go Crazy.
1: Also, huge tune. So we might have that one as well, because I could listen to Queen all day.
0: Man, this 45's a killer.
1: And
0: it's in the collection.
1: And one that Vic is no stranger to, because I sing it all the time, is the Sugar Hill Gang's Rapper's Delight.
0: You've played that a couple times on the show as well.
1: But not on 45.
0: Has to get a spin.
1: But not on 45.
0: Maybe that's our big finisher.
1: This is different. Oh, could be.
0: That'd be a tough one to beat. That'd be a very tough one to beat.
1: I got options. I got options down here. But also the Crusaders, super funky from earlier in the show. I've got more random tracks of theirs that I've never heard before.
0: Ooh.
1: So if we wanted to dip our toes in. But for now, we've got Queen, we've got Sugar Hill Gang, and we've got Crazy Trains.
0: So good. It's exciting as well. We were speaking about time off in the break.
1: Yes.
0: I'm going to have spare time to go to the various record shops that I have vouchers for.
1: Woo!
0: And buy records.
1: Very exciting.
0: And I am so staring down the barrel of buying an Angine de Poitrine record. Because it is so good. Volume 2. Well, both of them are good. Volume 1 and Volume 2.
1: Yep.
0: But Volume 2 is so good.
1: Yep.
0: That I very well may buy that with one of my records.
1: Dear, oh dear.
0: I think Dutch Vinyl has it. I think.
1: Oh, I got a Dutch Vinyl voucher.
0: Yeah. So, exciting times. And then no one can tell me I can't play them on the show, because I'll have it on record.
1: Correct. Well, the best part about going to Dutch Vinyl is the brewery two doors up.
0: Ah.
1: So after you spend 4 hours looking at all your records,
0: quite
1: and you biased. Buy a few,
0: yeah.
1: Then you get to go and sit and
0: look at them and drink.
1: Replenish, refuel.
0: Last night we went to the Stomping Ground for dinner.
1: Oh, yeah.
0: Before, because it's literally right across the road from Town Hall, Collingwood Town Hall.
1: Yep.
0: What a place.
1: Yeah, it's
0: great. Haven't been there in a while. And I felt so bad because I booked us in for 5 o'clock, because the gig was at 6:30.
1: Yep.
0: And they were like, if you're not here at 6:25, the doors are getting closed, you won't be allowed in.
1: Okay,
0: so it's like, ookie, got to be there by 6:25.
1: The string quartet running a tight ship.
0: Yeah, I got a bit held up at work on the way out, so I didn't get home until after 4. And then, of course, it was not a speedy drive into the city, as it never is. And we got there at 5:30, and I walked up to the lady that was there to take us to our tables, and I was like, sorry to be that guy, but what's the wait like on food? Because we have to be out of here in 40 minutes. And she was like, yeah, no stress. There's like 2 people that have ordered food, so go for it. And then food came super quick.
1: Nice.
0: Beers were super tasty.
1: Shout out to you, Stomach Ground.
0: Oh, man, what a place. What a place. Can't give it any bigger shout outs other than our fantastic venues around here.
1: Nicely done.
0: But yeah, it was good to sit down and have a midweek beer.
1: Lovely.
0: Always a big fan.
1: If text in on 0497102000 if you're checking out any gigs coming up very, very soon. Because we got nothing.
0: No.
1: Aside from Wrestle Rock.
0: Yeah, well, here's my gripe. Uh-oh. Right. I wasn't gonna launch. But there are so many good metal gigs in Melbourne in the second half of the year.
1: Yeah.
0: So many.
1: Yeah.
0: And they are all at stadiums, and they are all around the $200
1: mark. There it is.
0: Now, come on.
1: Yeah.
0: Come on, guys. Like,
1: you can't see them all. You struggle to see one.
0: But this is the thing, a lot of my favorite metal bands are from overseas. So they don't come here all the time.
1: No.
0: And then they all choose to come here at the one time.
1: Yeah.
0: And you go, well, how am I going to afford to see you all?
1: Who's coming our way? Who are we looking out for?
0: So there's Coheed and Cambria.
1: Yes.
0: Favorite. Yeah. One of all time faves. Yeah, They're coming with Avenged Sevenfold.
1: Oh, my God.
0: Who were nostalgia 1,000,000%. One of the first metal bands I got into.
1: That's going to be hard to turn away.
0: Yep. Lamb of God are coming with Trivium as so I get why they're expensive gigs, because they're like dual headliners.
1: They're big bands, but still.
0: But and there's a bunch of other smaller bands, but I just, you can't afford that sort of money. Like,
1: they've done this to annoy you personally, Dan.
0: Personally. Went, that guy.
1: If this isn't a conspiracy, I don't know what is.
0: That guy who comments on all our posts, who listens to all
1: our
0: music. Please
1: come to Australia, just not at the same time.
0: Yeah. Can you come in September?
1: Stagger it.
0: And then you guys can come in November, and then I'll be able to afford it. That'd be great. Anyway, talk about cost of living. Far out.
1: Oh, dear. Old anyway. How's he live?
0: I suppose if that's my biggest gripe, then I'm doing pretty well.
1: Oh, we can get bigger gripes, Dan. Have you met
0: me?
1: I
0: don't want a bigger gripe. I've had enough gripes.
1: Well, let's put a tune on and let our worries float away.
0: Yeah,
1: into the vinyl verse.
0: What are you after?
1: Oh, I think we got to do Queen.
0: Queen. I can't tell which turntable it is.
1: Turntable
0: Do you remember
1: two,
0: which one it is?
1: Please.
0: Turntable two. Here is Queen with
1: Radio Gaga. I think. Yeah.
0: Here we go. Here it is. Enjoy. You're listening to the flip side.

0: coming to Burrinja this August. 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
1: 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And we're back. For those who aren't in the studio.
2: You ask, are you ready? Every time we come back. And I always say yes, but I think that sometimes I'm not.
1: Also, a lot of the time it's like, are you ready? Click. We're on.
2: Born ready.
1: God bless you. The day you go, whoa, hang on.
2: Not yet.
1: I need to get a big swear out before we go back.
2: Oh, no, I've done my big swear. Don't worry about
1: that. Okay, great. Talking about a certain onion-eating politician. Yeah, anyway. What a time to be alive.
2: Yeah, isn't it?
1: I had a message in from Mum saying, can we get some Bonnie Tyler?
2: Yeah.
1: Rest in peace.
2: I know, yeah.
1: Rest in peace, Bonnie. So we do have It's a Heartache coming up soon.
2: Yes.
1: It's also, Nandy, is it time for a train song?
2: I mean, we've been vacillating this whole time.
1: I mean, your message did say, can I please have a train song after 8:30? And it's now 8:30 and 40 seconds.
2: Well, we've been waiting on tenterhooks, desperately trying to think
1: I've never understood that phrase. I don't know why.
2: Yeah, right.
1: Anyway, we'll move on from that. We've picked a train song. I'm not sure if it's the train song.
2: Sorry, one of us picked a train song. I picked about four.
1: That's true.
2: Dan said enough like train.
1: Well, you had Drops of Jupiter by Train.
2: Performed by Train.
1: You had
2: performed by who? Who was that?
1: Train.
2: Oh, sorry. What?
1: It's not a song about a train.
2: Okay.
1: You had The Gambler, which has a Kenny line Rogers about him being
2: right
1: on a train.
2: Right at the start, though. It's one of the first things he says, Dan. The rest of it's about gambling and life in a lot of ways.
1: And knowing when to hold them.
2: But he mentions being on a train.
1: He does mention
2: the whole song takes place on a train.
1: Are they playing cards on a train? Gambling?
2: Yeah.
1: Is that what the song's about?
2: Yes.
1: I thought it was just Kenny went to a, you know, poker night.
2: No. The opening of the song.
1: Yeah.
2: On a warm summer's evening on a train bound for nowhere, I met up with the gambler. And then the rest of the song takes place in this train compartment.
1: There you go.
2: It's all train-centric, man. I mean, it's without the train, you got no song, baby. What are we talking about? It's all part of it.
1: Okay, well,
2: I like to think there's a number of other famous songs. Radio Gaga took place on a bus. They don't mention that in the song.
1: Yeah.
2: So only I know that.
1: Okay.
2: But it's part of it.
1: Okay, well, I have The Gambler queued up, ready to go.
2: Okay. See, you laughed at me a lot, and now you've queued it up, and this feels like a stitch up.
1: Now I'm calling your bluff.
2: It does have a train lyric, but it's very minimal. I think
1: back down now.
2: Yeah, I'm backpedaling. Peace Train, Crazy Train, both good choices.
1: Yeah, I think we're going to do exactly that.
2: Yeah, I think we should.
1: But which one should go first?
2: Don't think you can go from Crazy Train to Peace Train. Well, you could.
1: You definitely could.
2: Yeah.
1: What do you think?
2: It's a real downshift.
1: I think we're going to.
2: Go on then.
1: I think we're going to do exactly that.
2: Go on then.
1: Because I only have one directive for you, Alex. And that's that you get aboard. All aboard. This is for you, Mandy.
2: Shut up, Mandy.
1: I'm not sure, but surely there's a swear word in this song, so maybe.

0: What a gorgeous tune. What a back-to-back.
1: I'm here.
0: Alex, I didn't ask you if you were ready.
2: I'm part of the conversation, Dave.
0: Because the song was already ended. But, Crazy Train, Ozzy Osbourne, Peace Train, Cat Stevens.
2: Tunes.
0: Got the tick of approval from Mandy.
1: Thanks, Mandy.
0: Great choices, guys. Cheers, Mandy.
2: Oh, as long as we got that, we can rest easy.
0: Also, a couple of texts back to back from Claire. Crazy Train, Ozzy Osbourne, Midnight Train to Georgia, Gladys Knight.
1: Oh, and of Midnight course, Train to Georgia.
0: Excuse me. And of course, there's Peace Train, Cat Stevens.
2: Oh, I forgot about. Sorry.
0: Claire guessed two of the three, though.
2: It's a goodie.
0: There you go. Pretty good.
2: Midnight Train to Georgia is a classic. Gladys Knight.
0: Oh, man. But now if we're talking about Georgia, Devil went down to Georgia.
2: Sure.
0: Am I right?
2: Yeah.
0: What a
2: Georgia
0: tune.
2: On my mind.
0: Yeah. Rachel. Georgia, sweet Georgia. Is that a song? I don't know. I just picked a lyric.
2: You could have, if you hadn't questioned yourself, I would have gone, oh,
0: I was
2: yeah.
0: Presley, Georgia, oh. Sweet Georgia.
2: Oh, yeah. Oh, yeah, cool. Classic Elvis tune.
0: Yeah, there you go. So that's that.
2: Dear idea,
0: Train tunes.
2: Ducked out.
0: Train tunes.
2: Train tunes with Dan.
0: Oh, man.
2: I ducked out of the studio.
0: Yeah.
2: Very briefly. We have really insulated ourselves in here.
0: Yeah,
2: I got a heater on.
0: It's toasty.
2: I got beanie. I got my puffy vest. It is still
0: so cold
2: outside.
0: It's so cold. We've lost our little panel here on the screen that usually tells us the weather.
2: So fresh. And I took my breath away a little bit just leaving this room to go, oh, yeah, that's right.
0: It is cold.
2: It's brisk.
0: Where I live, I won't say where, okay. But for those who know.
2: Dox yourself,
0: it's
2: Dan.
0: It's currently
2: to the tens of listeners.
0: It's currently minus 1.5. Feels like minus 3.7.
2: Bloody hell.
0: It's one of the cold areas in Metro Melbourne, that's for sure.
2: Good grief.
0: But here in the hills, I'll look it up on...
2: Oh, it's a balmy 2 degrees, is it?
0: It's 8.3.
2: Oh.
0: Feels like 6.2.
2: I don't get the is versus feels like.
0: Well, it's got to do with like that. Wind chill and humidity and all that jazz.
2: But if it feels like it's 6 degrees.
0: Yeah.
2: Come on.
0: But it's technically not.
2: Unbelievable.
0: I don't get it. I don't 100% get it, but I get it.
2: But how do they decide what it feels like versus what it is?
0: Maths, probably. Let's be real.
2: Very complicated.
0: Probably maths.
2: It's beyond me.
0: Science.
2: Welcome back to Science Chat with Alex and Dan.
0: We are big proponents of science here at the flip side as we sail through our magical ship through the vinyl verse.
2: Science and science fiction. I think they go hand in hand.
0: Yeah, definitely. Definitely. I haven't got
2: Can't have the sci-fi without the sci.
0: That's very true.
2: Come on.
0: I haven't got my good news segment for the week yet, so I'm going to have to whip that up in the next couple minutes so
2: that's
0: I can
2: right.
0: read out some good news for the week.
2: Yeah.
0: But otherwise, what have we got queued up?
2: Well, we've got Rapper's Delight. Sugar Hill
0: we
2: Gang.
0: We do. That's currently our big finisher.
2: Oh, we've also got Journey.
0: Oh.
2: Don't Stop Believing.
0: Oh, man.
2: Two of my absolute
0: Another
2: favorites.
0: Train song.
2: Another train song.
0: Because what did they do, Alex? What did they do? Tell the people.
2: Took the midnight train going anywhere.
0: They
2: I know.
0: Did.
2: I know.
0: The whole story is based on a train.
2: You had to convince me. The Gambler is based on a train. Why am I coming straight? Kenny Rogers and I.
0: Just snorted.
2: Kenny Rogers and I, we're not going to sit for this, Dan. Unbelievable.
0: Sit with the Gambler.
2: Slanderous attack on me and the Gambler.
0: Maybe.
2: Why are you so incredulous?
0: It's very funny.
2: Okay, you learned a lot. The Gambler is set on a train.
0: It is. And I'm blown away by that.
2: And
0: genuinely.
2: ELO are singing about a guy named Bruce.
0: And Bruce.
2: Okay, so we're learning a lot.
0: And as we know, learning two things
2: what
0: is like
2: meaning, Dan?
0: Max capacity for my brain. So
2: two biggies out of the way
0: I
2: today.
0: I not learn anything for the rest of the show. Might have to shut down head on early.
2: I promise you, if we stick around long enough, I will find some other crazy song fact that's going to really annoy you.
0: Do you think that that the Gambler was on the midnight train going anywhere?
2: Well, could have been to Georgia.
0: Sweet Georgia.
2: No, midnight train to Georgia. Gladys Knight and the Pips. Claire, I'm so sorry.
0: And it's all come full circle.
2: So sorry, Claire. I'm trying.
0: Oh, man. Yeah, what do you think? Do you want to listen to Journey?
2: Yeah, man.
0: Okay, great. What
2: you're in charge. You're in charge of the buttons.
0: Yeah, but you're the captain.
2: Play something, man.
0: Is it turntable two?
2: It's turntable two.
0: I'm assuming. Yeah. All right, here we go. This is a tiny little unknown song by a tiny little unknown band.
2: It's got to be one of my favourites. When the aliens invade and say, play us your best music ever, I'm going to put it forward.
0: Journey.
2: Possibly this one.
0: Okay.
2: Could be. Could be a goodie.
0: Enjoy.
2: Also set on a train.

0: And they're on a train.
1: Yeah, no way.
0: That makes it better in my mind.
1: On a midnight train to Georgia. Sweet Georgia.
0: Detroit.
1: Am I messing that up
0: again? Detroit.
1: Oh, okay. Detroit. Ugh, Rock City.
0: God. Tell us the good news. Why don't you?
1: I found some good news.
0: Just before we...
1: some science-based good news.
0: Ride this crazy train out of here.
1: Researchers have successfully used engineered silica nanoparticles to completely wipe out aggressive prostate cancer in preclinical trials.
0: My favorite kind of nanoparticles.
1: These microscopic particles act like targeted heat-seeking missiles. They track down the tumor cells, trick them into self-destructing, and simultaneously send out a flare that supercharges the body's own immune system to clean up the rest. It's a massive win for the future of non-toxic, highly targeted oncology.
0: My favorite kind of oncology.
1: Another quick one. The studies have shown that oak trees keep absorbing carbon dioxide after their annual structural growth stops for the season.
0: Isn't that exciting?
1: It is. And another one, just to round it out.
0: Do go on.
1: NASA's New Horizons spacecraft has just successfully woke up from a historic 321-day deep space hibernation. It is currently cruising through the icy Kuiper, K-U-I-P-E-R, the Kuiper Belt, roughly 9.5 billion kilometers from Earth. When engineers sent the wake-up call, the radio signal took a staggering 8 hours and 52 minutes just to travel one way. The good news? The spacecraft phoned home perfectly healthy and is officially back to transmitting brand new data from the edge of our solar system. Oh, that's a lot. That's a lot.
0: Nicely done.
1: That's cool. The Kuiper Belt. I've heard, because I listened to a few space-based podcasts, and I've heard of the Kuiper Belt, but I've never seen it spelled before.
0: Yeah, it's all spelled like a nightmare.
1: K-U-I-P-E-R.
0: No, ridiculous.
1: But yeah, the edge of the solar system.
0: Super cool. Really, really exciting.
1: That's where it is. That's where New Horizons is.
0: Yeah.
1: Crazy.
0: Yep.
1: I wonder what they'll get from it.
0: Or it's all a big made-up lie.
1: Pushing that.
0: Why would they bother?
1: The Earth is round.
0: You can grift the whole planet without having to fake a rocket launch. We've seen it done before. You can run a long-term scam on billions of people without having to worry about pretending to send things into space.
1: And why space, of all things?
0: So dumb.
1: What do we get out of faking that? You know what I mean? Anyway, we have 6 minutes left. Exactly 6 minutes left.
0: Well, the good news is, if I know anything, the Sugar Hill Gang... Rapper's Delight goes for about 5 and a bit minutes.
1: Okay, fantastic. Shall we?
0: I don't know. It might be not that long. I don't know. It is quite good.
1: Okay, well, here is...
0: Is this the end? This is the end of our show? It doesn't go for another 4 more hours? Because I got it in me.
1: Unfortunately, I have to go to work. You can keep going.
0: Typical.
1: You can go jump in with Will for Community Nulu, which is coming up next.
0: And the rest. I'm going to be lurking around like a bad smell today.
1: Here is Alex's favorite song of all time.
0: Yeah, it could be. So it's up there.
1: It's definitely up there for sure.
0: Actually, when the aliens invade, I'm going to send them this too.
1: The instrumental with you singing it.
0: Sing along if you know the words. I do.

0: to the rhythm of the boogity beat.
1: Oh man, your fave.
0: It's got to be up there. And when I discovered it in the pile of 45s,
1: yeah,
0: I did one of these. I went, had a real moment.
1: Man, the Holy Grail. We've still got a minute to go. It's our first non-musical sign-off in a long time.
0: Yeah, we've normally got a epic tune that's pushing everyone out, but no.
1: Well, we had no idea how long that went.
0: Kept it to schedule today.
1: Yeah. Go us, hey?
0: Go us.
1: Coming up next, hot off the presses, Will.
0: Community Nullu. Yeah, absolutely.
1: It's all happening. Very exciting.
0: And stick around. There's plenty of live presenters here on 97.1 FM 3MDR for the rest of your Friday. What a day.
1: What a day. What a show. Thanks, mate.
0: Thanks, man.
1: We seeing you next week.
0: Yeah.
1: Yeah.
0: Abso-frutely.
1: Love it. Can't
0: I'll be
1: wait
0: here
1: to have you back on.
0: And I look forward to, whatever mode of transport we choose to really focus in on next week. Text in on 0497102000. I've been Alex. With me has been Dan.
1: Hey, thank you.
0: And we'll see you right here next week on the flip side. I think.
2: What's on at the Sookie Lounge in Belgrave for July? 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

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We just heard from the theme music for this show is Singing Up Country from Uncle Kutcher Edwards, and we just heard that in full. The song appears on his 2021 album Circling Time, which is an album reflecting on his life as a proud Muddy Muddy, Yorta Yorta and Nari Nari man, a survivor of the Solan generations and his journey back to family, language and country. Especially on that song, we hear what he describes as his interpretation of a welcome or an acknowledgement of country. And Uncle Kutcher explains really well the reason why we need acknowledgements and welcomes to country, and I encourage you to listen back to Henry Wagons and Uncle Kutcher on Tower of Song from Monday, where Uncle Kutcher speaks about that. This week we are celebrating NAIDOC, 50 years of Deadly. It has been incredible hearing all the Deadly First Nations music played across 3MDR this week. Shoutouts to all the presenters who have put care into including First Nations music in their playlists. Special shoutout to Buffy and Dan who had me on their show, which ended up melding into one big party show, Revolving Audio Nulu. 4 hours of fun times in the studio, so very appreciative to those two. This week I thought I'd change things up a little. Usually I play my favourite First Nations discoveries along with some other tunes, First Nations tunes. This week we're going to celebrate the trailblazing artists over the last 50 years. I might need to borrow Freo's time machine, which was last used by Buffy on Wednesday night, to travel back to 1993 to play Yothu Yindi's world-turning Rawak mix. This is by no means a comprehensive history of the 50 years of Aboriginal and Torres Strait Islander music from the start of NAIDOC Week in 1976, but it is really just scratching the surface. I encourage listeners to go out and find something you like, because there is so much variety when it comes to First Nations music, and really, as I've been talking about Dan with, every week is NAIDOC Week. First, I thought I'd provide some history on NAIDOC Week. NAIDOC has its origins in the civil rights movement and is today a celebration, but we remember the struggle and resistance that is etched into Aboriginal and Torres Strait Islander history in this country. On January 26, 1938, protesters marched through the streets of Sydney, followed by a congress attended by over 1,000 people, one of the first major civil rights gatherings in the world. It was known as the Day of Mourning. From 1940 until 1955, the Day of Mourning was held annually on the Sunday before Australia Day and was known as Aborigines Day. In 1955, Aborigines Day was shifted to the first Sunday in July after it was decided the day should become not simply a protest day, but also a celebration of Aboriginal culture. Major Aboriginal organisations, state and federal governments all supported the formation of the National Aborigines Day Observance Committee. At the same time, the second Sunday in July became a day of remembrance for Aboriginal people. In 1972, the Department of Aboriginal Affairs was formed as a major outcome of the 1967 referendum. In 1974, what was known as the NAIDOC Committee was comprised entirely of Aboriginal members for the first time. The following year, it was decided that the event should cover over a week from the first to second Sunday in July, which we still celebrate today. In 1984, NAIDOC asked the National Aborigines Day be made a public holiday to help celebrate and recognise the rich cultural history that makes Australia unique. While this has not happened yet, many have echoed this call. In 1991, Islander was added to the name of the committee to recognise Torres Strait Islander people and culture. As I was saying,
I'm going to celebrate 50 years of Aboriginal and Torres Strait Islander music on this show. So I'm going to go into a tune from 1983, just a couple of years after the National Aboriginal Islander Day Committee week started. We're going to hear Curry Rose from Roger Knox. You're on 97.1 FM, 3MDR, Community Nulu with Will. This is Curry Rose from Uncle Roger Knox.

Curry Rose, Uncle Roger Knox. We will continue with the tunes, but I'll talk a little bit about Curry Rose from Uncle Roger Knox. And I encourage you to text in. Tell me what you're doing for your NAIDOC. 04971 02000. Tell me about how you find the time travel of this Aboriginal and Torres Strait Islander music today. So I think in terms of Uncle Roger Knox there, that was Curry Rose. Just finding my notes. Curry Rose, Uncle Roger Knox, known as the Curry King of Country or Black Elvis. He came from Gomeroi Country up in Moree and was, along with other musicians, Uncle Jimmy Little, who began in the late 1950s, also in that country vein, and had the first hit with Royal Telephone. And then there was Vic Sims, who came in 1973 with his album The Loner, which was recorded at Bathurst Jail whilst he was incarcerated there. And all three of these artists have laid foundations for the music that we know today. And this show is really just showing the lineage of Aboriginal music from 1976, 80s into 90s, into the 2000s, into the 2010s, and charting that. So we're going to go into... what do we have next? I'm pretty sure we have Coloured Stone, Uncle Bunna Laurie's band with Black Boy. So this is another song about identity. It's a bit of a foot stomper, so I hope you enjoy it. Don't forget to text in on 04971 02000 3MDR 97.1 with Will on Kamini Nulu.

0: We Have Survived, No Fixed Address. And then before that, we had Black Boy from Coloured Stone, both from Canuba. So Coloured Stone, that album was from Canuba Rock in 1985. And the We Have Survived track there from No Fixed Address was from 1981 from their From My Eyes album, which remains an anthem today, a song of survival, resilience, resistance, and really fuses that reggae and rock sound that we hear a lot from bands these days. So you can see why these bands are trailblazing bands. We're looking at 9:28. We might jump to some announcements and then we'll continue with the show after that. You're on 3MDR 97.1. Oh, thanks so much, Dan, for your text. Classic track, Coloured Stone. Absolutely agree. And I can't thank you enough for hanging out on Wednesday night and sharing all those tunes. It was a lot of fun. So let's hear from Upway Music.
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0: Reminding you to tune in to 97.1 this week and every week. And this next bracket is some absolute classics. We're going to start off with Warrumpi Band with their iconic tune, Black Fella, White Fella.

Come on, treaty, yeah, treaty now, and it's happened here in Victoria. Very exciting. Last year, I was lucky enough to go along to the treaty celebrations and saw Yothu Yindi singing this song and telling stories about how they weren't quite sure when they'd see the day and how proud they were of Victorian mob. But from the top there, we had Blackfella, Whitefella, Warrumpi Band from their Big Name No Blankets album from 1985. I think I got a text in at that time from Trevor. Tune. I wholeheartedly agree with that, but I would say that's true of every song on this playlist. And then I got another text from Buffy. Love you, Buffy. We got loving this playlist. Will and traveling on the NAIDOC week time machine. Kept me company all the way to work and now rocking in the office. Love it. So continuing on from Blackfella, Whitefella, we had From Little Things, Big Things Grow, Kev Carmody from 1993. And then we had Treaty, Yothu Yindi, big one from 1991. So we'll keep going with the tunes because I have packed way too many tunes into this playlist for the amount of time that we've got. But this is a really special song that I'm about to play from Uncle Archie Roach and Auntie Ruby Hunter, who have passed on into the dreaming. But there's a lot of love for both of these artists. So this is Down City Streets from Charcoal Lane.

Dan Sultan, Old Fitzroy. Before that, we had Christine Arnoux with Island Home. And before that, we had Uncle Archie and Auntie Ruby with Down City Streets from Charcoal Lane in 1990. Island Home was 2001 Styling Up from Christine Arnoux. And Old Fitzroy from Dan Sultan, Get Out While You Can, which came out in 2009. So we're cruising through the decades now. We started in Fitzroy and we ended in Fitzroy, and we travelled to the Torres Strait Islands in between, and that was Christine Arnoux's version of Warumpi's My Island Home, which she made an absolute pop hit at the time. Christine Arnoux will be playing at Fed Square in the city for the NAIDOC concert this Arvo, so go check that out, along with Bumpy, Benny Walker, Zipporah, and Crooked TP, and a bunch of others. That'll be great. We've got 3 minutes to go in this show. Dan's just texted in, and it's Black Gold FM on 3MDR today. I think that's pretty apt. We're going through the decades. We've got, Black Gold FM. You're listening to Black Gold FM on 3MDR. This is Better in Black on from Thelma Plum, and she's going to take us out into the now. Go out there, find your favourite new First Nations artists. You've been listening to Will on Community Nulu 3MDR. Thelma, Better in Black.

0: Thursday the 2nd, Vault, Under 18's Party. Saturday the 4th, While You're Young, featuring Hannah Underwood, Motion Blur, Chasing Planes and John Yanko. 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